0: The Muddy Chicago Blues. Playing that for the Chicago Cubs in town, playing the Rockies. Mark Seals featuring Ernie Watts. This is from the album People and Places. Here on KUVO Kuvo Jazz, I'm Paul Donovan on your Tuesday evening at 14 minutes after 6 o'clock. Traffic board looks clear of any incidents. Still a little slow northbound 25 coming into downtown from the south. Backed up to about, looks like Colorado, maybe University. Denver weather, red flag warning till 9 tonight, and 58 for an overnight low. Tomorrow still pretty hot, breezy, high of about 91. Right now it's 89 downtown here at KUVO. So yeah, celebrating the birthday of Cole Porter today. Also Kenny Barron, so we've got more of both on the way this afternoon, but we're going to get this next set kicked off with some Sonny Chris and his Plays Cole Porter album. We're going to hear Anything Goes. That's next on KUVO.
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pianist, composer Orrin Evans, and Phoebe's Stroll. He composed that. And that's from his The Red Door album. And I wanted to look this up. I wanted to know if there was any meaning to the title of The Red Door. And he says, yes, it's a metaphor for the unknown. Growing up, he associated the color red with warnings or danger, like most of us, right? But he later consciously chose to reframe it to represent beauty, risk, and stepping past your fears. Ooh, I like that. Before that, Ms. Val and B.B. King's tunes, written by Styx Cooper, Hooper, Never Make Your Move Too Soon. Jackie McLean with Dance Little Mandisa. That was a nice piece. And we started the set with Sonny Chris, Cole Porter's Anything Goes, as we celebrate Cole Porter's birthday today here on KUVO. The Flatiron Crossing Summer Concert Series is underway. Jazz in the Park. And every Thursday night at 6, this is through July, at Feature Park, which is located near Dick's Sporting Goods there on the mall grounds. 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And coming up this Thursday, Jakarta Jazz. And you can find the whole lineup for the whole summer online when you go to kuvo.org. All right, we've got Allegra Levy doing a Cole Porter tune. But first, we'll hear some Jared Hall and start the set with Colorado's own Dawn Clement. A brand new album, a tribute to Blossom Deary, Dear Miss Deary. We're going to hear I'm Hip on KUVO.

0: Allegra Levy, as from a couple of years ago from her album Out of the Question, Cole Porter tune, What Is This Thing Called Love, a song done so many times, but this kind of puts a kind of a fresh swinging spin on a Cole Porter's tune. And we celebrate Cole Porter today. He was born on this day, so a lot of music to play, a lot of his music. Went to Broadway, went to Hollywood film. Little did he know that we'd still be playing different versions of his music today. Before that, Jared Hall from his new album, Room 111, and Dawn Clement, Colorado's own, from her brand new album, a tribute to a Blossom Deary album, and that tune called I'm Hip. Here on KUVO, Kuvo Jazz. It's 6 minutes till 7 o'clock, and Jeff Anderson will be in here at 8 o'clock with the Tuesday Night Beat and Vinyl Vault. And just checking traffic, looks like we've got a couple of issues. Southbound 25, just after 20th in the right lane, it's closed due to a crash. And, you know, that part of I-25, there's a lot of merging and a lot of lanes that go away once you get on 25. So that's kind of tied in there. And then further south from there, southbound at University Boulevard, and this is the left shoulder, is closed because of a crash there. Backups to about Downing. Denver weather, red flag warning till 9 and 58 by morning, and then hot and breezy again tomorrow, high 91. And that's where we are, 91 downtown here at KUVO. All right, coming up next, we've got Tony Williams on drums with Wallace Roney, trumpet, Bill Pierce, tenor and soprano sax, and Mulgrew Miller, piano. Oh, Charnette Moffett's on this with a double bass. And we're going to play Geo Rose. That is next on KUVO.
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0: Bobby Matos. Heritage Ensemble from the live album La Peña, Uncle David's Egg Creams, originally done back in 2006 on one of his past albums. And before that, he is going to play, he and his Creole Orchestra is playing our Live at the Vineyards this August at Ballastieri Vineyards. And that is Etienne Charles with his Creole Orchestra. Saturday, August 15th. And tickets and tables, get them, kuvo.org. It's 15 minutes after 7 o'clock on your Tuesday evening. I'm Paul Donovan. Jeff Anderson in here in about 45 minutes with the Tuesday Night Beat and Final Vault. And checking the traffic board. We are incident-free, so that's good. Denver weather, red flag warning for another couple of hours till 9 o'clock tonight. And 58 by morning, and then tomorrow, another hot, breezy day, high of about 91. And that's where we are now, 91, downtown here at KUVO. All right, we've got more Kenny Barron, because we're celebrating his birthday, as well as the music of Cole Porter. He was born on this day. So we've got Gino Amato with Kevin Osborne. We've got Kenny Barron. We're going to start the set with Jane Monheit and a Cole Porter tune. I've got you under my skin. That's next on KUVO.
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Happy birthday, Kenny Barron. Kenny on a piano. Emmanuel Wilkins on that alto sax. Just beautiful. Beyond This Place. This is from his album from a couple of years ago, album of the same name. And if you're familiar with Kenny's latest work, Songbook, he adds a vocalist to his version of Beyond This Place, Gene Baylor. So yeah, just a gorgeous, gorgeous piece. Before that, you heard Gino Amato with Kevin Osborne with Moonlight in Vermont. And that song goes back to the 40s. And you noticed there was a choir, a cappella group. They call themselves King's Return. Did you hear a flute, oboe, French horn? Yeah, just a gorgeous salsa piece there. Jack Walrath before that with Annie Lee, and we started the set with Jane Monheit and a Cole Porter tune, I've Got You Under My Skin, as we celebrate the birthday of Cole Porter today on KUVO. On the way, something new from Ella Grace, also Jimmy Green, but first, Colorado's own Tia Fuller and her sister, Shami. And now we're going to hear something from their new album, Dynasty, Volume 2, Fuller Sound. Here is Beatrice on KUVO.

0: trumpeter, Ella Grace, graduated, and look at that, put on an album, her debut album, Figments. And that was Julia Danielle on the vocals there with Echo. Before that, Jimmy Green, Praises, and we started the set with Colorado's Tia Fuller and her sister, Shami, and Beatrice from the Dynasty 2 album. Here on KUVO, Kuvo Jazz, I'm Paul Donovan. Thank you so much for listening. Hope you enjoyed the music. At 7 minutes till 8 o'clock, and Jeff Anderson in here to talk about the Nightbeat. We're going to see which one of these microphones works for you.
1: Yeah, hi, Jeff. You turn them all up,
0: thanks,
1: you get it.
0: Thanks for being here, man.
1: Sure. Yeah, so this lets you go home.
0: Yeah.
1: I've always really enjoyed the people that come after me, so I can then go home.
0: Okay, this is mic number 4. Good.
1: Okay. Number 4. Now we know that. I could have picked a metal one. And
0: we have new mic stands in here, and they're just not labeled in now, so we got to work on that.
1: The Vinyl Vault tonight.
0: Yes, look at that.
1: A 50-year-old album by Teru Nakamura, a Japanese bass player and producer called Rising Sun. It's very nice.
0: Yeah.
1: And then we have a bonus Vinyl Vault track from
0: James Blood Ulmer.
1: From the late James Blood Ulmer, who passed away on June 3rd at the age of 86.
0: Wow.
1: And this is an album called Freelancing. Came out in 1981 on Columbia Records. And it's a rather challenging album.
0: For the musicians?
1: Very, to listen to. So we'll do one track from that.
0: The whole track?
1: The whole track.
0: Okay.
1: It's one of the easier ones. It's a green run.
0: All right.
1: It's actually pretty cool. You know, there's a little blues in there, some Jimi Hendrix, but overall, like nothing you've ever heard before.
0: Okay.
1: So, you know, we all like to have new experiences, right?
0: Sure, yeah. We like to be exposed to new sounds.
1: Yeah.
0: Even if they're from
1: 1981.
0: Yeah, yeah. All right.
1: Because nobody heard this album.
0: Jeff Anderson. Next here on KUVO, I'm going to leave you with one more Cole Porter tune as played by Sonny Chris from the album Plays Cole Porter. All right. In the Still of the Night. That's next on KUVO. Have a great night.
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0: Denver's own Diane Reeves. Feels good to say that. Denver's own Diane Reeves. And her version of Just My Imagination, Temptations. Rolling Stones, too. And before Diane Reeves on KUVO, we heard from Herbie Mann, Muscle Shoals, Nitty Gritty, name of that tune. And we started off with some classic Dr. John. And the same old, same old. That brings us to 8:15 here at KUVO. Jeff Anderson here with you for the Tuesday night beat, going until 10 o'clock tonight. And at 8:30, we have the Vinyl Vault, as usual. Tonight, it's some Japanese fusion from 50 years ago. Taro Nakamura, Rising Sun, name of the album. And a bonus vinyl vault cut from James Blood Ulmer, who we just lost about a week ago. But in the meantime, lots of other good stuff coming your way. Let's do a couple of words here first, and then more music.
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0: Bobby Sanabria has a new album out. It's actually Bobby Sanabria and the Multiverse Big Band. Arsenio and Beyond is the name of it. That's a reference to the father of Mambo and San Motuno, Arsenio Rodriguez. We have a tune up here called La Fruta. Let's try this one, Bobby Sanabria. It's KUVO Jazz.

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music from an artist that's going to be at the Blues from the Top Festival at Winter Park, June 26th through the 28th. She's actually playing on Sunday the 28th. That's Vanessa Collier from her album Do It My Own Way. And we heard Elbow Grease, Vanessa Collier on vocals, saxophone, and various other things. And before Vanessa Collier, we heard from Wynton Marsalis, going back to 1985 for that one, Black Codes from the Underground, name of that album. And we heard Farisian Man from Wynton Marsalis. And we started off with something new from Bobby Sanabria and the Multiverse Big Band from their new album, Arsenio and Beyond. We heard La Fruta from Bobby Sanabria. All right, 8:32 right now at Kuvo. Jeff Anderson here with you. 8:30 Tuesday means it's time for the Vinyl Vault. And tonight we've got a 1976 album from bassist Taro Nakamura called Rising Sun. And we'll get to that.

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0: All right, the Vinyl Vault, something a little bit different coming out of the basement. And tonight we've got an album called Rising Sun from Taro Nakamura. Came out in 1976, released in the U.S. anyway on the Polydor record label. Also came out in Canada, or I mean in Japan as well, since that's where Taro Nakamura is from. Bass player and producer, and did a number of albums in the 70s and early 80s, and then kind of switched his focus to being a producer after that. So we'll start off with a track from this album called Morning Mist / Steppin' with Lord. And this one features, among other folks, Najee Allen Gums on the electric piano. Al Gore, Art, look at it, it looks to me like Al Gore, but it's Art Gore playing some percussion, as was Peter D'Agostino. Taro Nakamura on bass and a lot of percussion as well. And then we'll go into the tune Cat. This one features Steve Grossman on the soprano saxophone, also tenor sax, John Mosley on the trumpet, and let's see, James Sidley on the various synthesizers and things. So let's try these two tracks, and then we'll take a break and talk about it some more. Taro Nakamura, Rising Sun. It's the Vinyl Vault on KUVO.

Music from Taro Nakamura from his album Rising Sun. A couple of tracks from that album because we're in the midst of the vinyl vault. Finished up with a tune called Cat, and we started off with Morning Mist, Steppin' with Lord. Two tunes from that album. Taro Nakamura on the bass, sometimes some percussion, with lots of other folks on here. We're going to do one more track from this one. This is Sweet Pea and Collard Greens. This one features Dr. Lonnie Smith on some synthesizer. Also, Anaji Allen Gums, again, on electric piano. Carter Jefferson on soprano sax. Steve Grossman on tenor saxophone. Taro Nakamura on the bass. Let's do this one. One more from Rising Sun. Sweet Pea and Collard Greens. You're tuned to KUVO. Mm-hmm.

0: All right, Taro Nakamura from his album Rising Sun. That was the track Sweet Pea and Collard Greens. We also heard, Cat and Morning Mist, Steppin' with Lord. Three tracks from the Rising Sun album from 1976. Bass player Taro Nakamura, guy that went on to do a lot more production instead of his own albums, but he did about 10 overall. He's still with us. He's in his 80s. But grew up in Japan, moved to New York City. It's where this was recorded with a lot of American jazz players like Dr. Lonnie Smith and Steve Grossman and Najee Allen Gums and folks like that. So something in, a little bit different there, a little bit of a Japanese fusion from 50 years ago, 1976. All right, well, let's do the legal ID since it's 9 o'clock, and then we've got some Vinyl Vault overtime right after that.
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0: Okay, well, last week we lost guitarist James Blood Ulmer at the age of 86, born in February of 1940, February 1940, and passed away on June 3rd, just last week. He was born in South Carolina. Grew up there, moved to Pittsburgh, also lived in Columbus, Ohio, then Detroit, and then eventually moved to New York City, where he got a gig with Ornette Coleman in his funk band Primetime. But did a lot of different jazz and blues and R&B type of stuff for a long time, but wanted to develop his own sound. And so by the 1980s, he had done that. And the Vinyl Vault has an album by James Blood Ulmer. It's called Freelancing. It came out in 1981 on Columbia Records, which is pretty interesting because this is a fairly challenging album to listen to as Ulmer was developing his own inimitable style, for sure. So we've got one track here. This one's called Pleasure Control. And I listen to this. I hear some blues in there, for sure, and also some Jimi Hendrix in there. So, you know, see what you think here. We've got Blood on guitar and some vocals. Amin Ali on electric bass. G. Calvin Weston played the drums. And then Ronnie Drayton played second guitar. And then we've got background vocals by Irene Dutcher, Diane Wilson, and Zenobia Concretite. So let's try this. See what you think. A little bit different. Pleasure Control, remembering the late James Blood Ulmer on KUVO.

0: Diana Krall from 2004. The album was The Girl in the Other Room and her version of Temptation, Diana Krall. And right before that, we heard Spooky from Senor Soul, their version of Spooky. And we started off with the late James Blood Ulmer. Yeah, we lost Blood last week, June 3rd, at the age of 86. We heard a track from his 1981 album on Columbia Records called Freelancing. That was a tune entitled Pleasure Control from guitarist James Blood Ulmer. Brings us to 9:15 here at KUVO. Jeff Anderson here with the Night Beat going till 10 tonight. Mo Velez comes in with the Jazz Odyssey at 10 o'clock from 10 until midnight tonight. In the meantime, more jazz coming your way. Let's do a couple of words here, and then we'll get back to it with something from Bobby Watson, his version of Soul Eyes on Kuvo Jazz.
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0: Carmen Lundy on KUVO, Modern Ancestors, name of the album, and we heard Burden Down from vocalist Carmen Lundy. And right before that, something from vibraphonist Bill Ware from an album just called Vibes, recorded live at the Knitting Factory in the late 90s. And a track called Carousel with a lot of influence there from People Make the World Go Round, vibist Bill Ware. And we started off with Soul Eyes, that version from Bobby Watson. And that's all brought to you from KUVO, because that's what we do. We play jazz on the radio, which is, you know, a great thing. Well, it's about 25 before 10 o'clock right now. I'm Jeff Anderson, doing the night beat up until 10 o'clock, and then it's the Jazz Odyssey from 10 to midnight with Mo Velez. Let's do a couple of words, and then back at it.
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0: All right. We've got a new album in here from multi-instrumentalist Adrian Young. He's one of the guys that's been responsible for the Jazz is Dead series that's been going on for a while now, where they go out and find, you know, a jazz guy who's been around for a long time and, you know, record some new stuff with him. But this album is just Adrian Young under his own name. But he's got a lot of help here from a lot of different people. The album is just called Young. Adrian Young presents Young. That's easy. So let's try a track off this one called Moon Traveling. And then after that, we'll do a Jazz is Dead tune. That one from Lonnie Liston Smith from Jazz is Dead number 17. But right now, Adrian Young on KUVO Jazz

Well, there's a new one from Brian Jackson. Brian Jackson, Gil Scott-Heron's longtime partner. And a brand new release, a remix, well, not a remix, a re-recording, completely redone, Lady Day and John Coltrane, a big hit for Gil Scott-Heron back about 55 years ago, probably, something like that. Man, I remember first hearing that Gil Scott-Heron version and thinking, man, this is the kind of music for me. Man, this is really, that's really the thing. But nice new version there from Brian Jackson, Lady Day, and John Coltrane. Right before that, Lonnie Liston Smith from one of the Jazz Is Dead albums, number 17, actually. We heard the track Fete, F-E-T-E. I suppose it depends on what language that is, on how you might say that. And we started off with Adrian Young from a brand new album called Adrian Young Presents Young. And the tune Moon Traveling from Adrian Young, one of the guys behind the Jazz Is Dead thing. All right, so that brings us to about 8 minutes before 10 o'clock here at KUVO. Jeff Anderson just wrapping up the night beat, getting ready to turn it over to Mo for the Jazz Odyssey from 10 until midnight. Got time for one more extended track here. This one's from pianist Jessica Williams from an album she did a few years ago, well, quite a few years ago. A few decades ago, called Rivers of Memory. And this one's entitled The Eternal Now on KUVO.

0: Music from pianist Jessica Williams from an album she did on Clean Cut Records. Not a lot of distribution there. It was called Rivers of Memory, and we heard The Eternal Now. I'm Jeff Anderson. That's going to wrap it up for me. Mo is here. He's going to take care of you till midnight with the Jazz Odyssey. I'll be back on Saturday for All Blues from 4 to 6, so check it out.
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1: They said to get up, get out, and get something. If you broke, they gon' treat you like you nothing. I check my credit card bill, it hit the max again. I'm at the union for musicians and they taxing him. Matter of fact, they won't even let me in the door. How the toast of the town, living like he poor. Nowadays, really hard to make an honest living. And I ain't even got a plan, all I got is rhythm. While the rose petals still fall, I'm waiting for the call for a lighter thing. It's time to write a thing. I'm sitting in my room trying to light the gloom. I gotta write a thing. Hate to sound as though I'm complaining about my life. I'm on the TV, but there's poison in the bright lights. I got a tambourine, but I'm not a tap dancer. I didn't fit in Wakanda, I'm not a Black Panther. I'm backstage with my eyes on the free snacks. I brought some Ziplocs, cause I'ma need that. I can't help but feel like I'm under a puppeteer. I go outside and I see a sign, the end is near. While the rose petals seem to fall, I'm waiting for the call. I gotta write a thing. I'm sitting in my room trying to light the gloom. I'm trying to write a thing. A fan told me that I got her through her darkest times, but I'm on the internet sounding like the March of Dimes. Hit my Venmo, help me with my Kickstarter. I'm trying to get some fresh gear, maybe we could barter. Beans and rice on a crock pot yet again. My girl a 10 and she wishing I would let her spend. All these suckers flexing dollars in their bank account, cracking jokes and I know they trying to dig her out. Get up, get out and get something. But why if everybody bluffing? Every night sending links that she got from Zillow. All I got is sweaty sheets and a dirty pillow. Stocks dropping, I was hoping I could buy the dip. $20 for a drink, let me buy a sip. No plan B, just a one-way ticket. Hoping I get my advance before I get evicted.

0: What's happening, my musical family? Thanks so much for tuning in to another edition of the Tuesday Night Jazz Odyssey. I'm your host and guide, Ramo, aka Mo Velez. Gonna be rocking with you until midnight tonight. Hope you can stay up late with me. Kick it. Shoot me a text if you want. That tune we just heard there was called Too Sentimental by Casa Overall. That one was a single put out in 2023 on Warp Records. Talking that real talk. Very few actually do. Starting off the top of the show, we heard from the amazing Kamasi Washington, LA-based saxophonist and bandleader. And the tune we heard was entitled Leisanu, coming from the 2024 release Fearless Movement. Unfortunately, we still reeling from the news of Ryan Porter's passing. Their amazing trombonist and real staple of the LA jazz scene. So, rest in peace, Ryan Porter. Just gonna keep it rolling right along here. I got one from another LA musician, Karan Shahid. One from her album Pulse. We're gonna hear Variation 1. The Tuesday Night Jazz Odyssey. It's KEVO.
1: I won't understand until I hear it.
2: Yeah, you hear it.
1: It's like, I think I'm saying.
2: Okay.
1: That's not.

0: City Park Jazz is celebrating its 40th anniversary with outdoor concerts every Sunday night at 6 at the City Park Pavilion. 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
1: Do you like the sound of an electric piano in the hands of a jazz master? How about a jazz-adjacent surprise from the past? This is Andy O. I like to keep it moving, keep it grooving, keep it bumping, keep it jumping. It's the beat, the beat, the night beat. Thursday nights from 8 to 10 on Kubo Jazz.

All right. Some really great new music there from the UK producer, musician, and DJ Martin. That's spelled with a Y at the end. And so yeah, Martin typically puts out like very bass heavy house and like left field club and rave music. And he recently had, it was always very musical and like melodic, but definitely, made for big speakers and parties and DJing and stuff. And he's always been one of my favorite artists in that respect. But yeah, he basically just put out a jazz album called Music for Existing. And it's probably one of my favorite releases so far this year. That tune we heard there was called Remnants. And for anyone not paying close attention to Martin and his arc, they might have not seen a jazz album coming, but he has had a Strictly Jazz show on NTS radio called The Darkest Night for the past year or two, I think. And he honestly plays a lot of just straight ahead jazz, and he'll focus on just one artist and play just music from them for a show or kind of switch it up sometimes. But yeah, truly great album called Music for Existing by Martin. Definitely check that one out. And just before that, we heard from Sweats and Clank, another LA-based artist. One tune from him called And Then You from the release Good Days from 2020. And before that, we heard from drummer Micaiah McCraven, a track from him called The Beat Up. That one dropped in 2025 on International Anthem. And yeah, just gonna keep it rolling here. I got one from Return.

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Text us at 303-291-0666. 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That number again, 303-291-0666.

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All right, we are closing out the first hour here of the Tuesday Night Jazz Odyssey. I'm your host and guide, Ramo, aka Mo Velez. Don't worry, we got a whole other hour starting at 11, so don't go anywhere. Just heard one there from the UK-based group Kokoroko, formerly known as Kokoroko Afrobeat Orchestra. A little bit easier to say now, but never forget your roots. We just heard one there from them called Higher, from the release Get the Message from 2024. And just before that, we heard from the Cinematic Orchestra, another UK-based group. A little bit earlier, kind of early 2000s, in the trip-hop down-tempo kind of scene that happened there. And we heard a tune there from their album Every Day, entitled Man with the Movie Camera. And just before that was a tune from the Southeast producer and DJ Obliv, a tune from his 2024 release Slack. We heard Striking Chords. And I'm going to close out the hour with one from SML, short for Small, Medium, Large. It's a group out of LA. It's Kubo.

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stop. Sorry. You lot need to clap that part, do you know what I'm saying? Like, do you know what I'm saying? I thought it was gonna happen organically, but like, you need to clap that part out. Again. One, two, clap.

All right, we are getting into the second hour here on the Tuesday Night Jazz Odyssey. I'm your host and guide, Mo Velez. We just heard one there from the UK-based group Ezra Collective. A tune entitled Ahala. That one coming from 2024. And starting off the top of the hour, we heard from Nala Senefro. She's born in Belgium, but she's got Caribbean roots. I think one of her parents is Dominican or perhaps Jamaican. And she does harp, synth, composition. We heard a tune there from her entitled Continuum One. And as mentioned just before the top of the hour, we heard from the LA-based band SML with a tune called Search Bar Hi-Hat. That one coming from their self-titled release, Small, Medium, Large, which dropped in 2024. And I think maybe 2 or 3 weeks ago, I played Domi and J.D. Beck's tune, and I kind of, on the air actually, I believe, I kind of hoped out loud for a new album from them. And just yesterday or today, I saw them post online, and it's a little short clip of them playing, and it looks like their next release is going to be called Who Asked? So that is tight. And speaking of tight, we're going to hear one from their album Not Tight called What Up? This one is Domi and J.D. Beck. It's the Tuesday Night Jazz Odyssey, KUVO.

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4: 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Is this San Francisco? Okay, been here for 2 weeks, and this is the closing night with two shows, and I'm really looking forward to it, so let's get going.

0: City Park Jazz is celebrating its 40th anniversary with outdoor concerts every Sunday night at 6 at the City Park Pavilion. 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

The revolution will not be televised. And if you watch interviews with him, he goes on to explain because that revolution has to happen within your mind first. From the 1971 album, Pieces of a Man, Gil Scott-Heron. And just before that, we heard from Session Victim. Nice short tune there from the 2017 release, Listen to Your Heart. We heard the song Over and Over. And just before that, we heard another classic from Roy Ayers and his album Vibrations. We heard the tune The Memory. And we have reached the final half hour here on the Tuesday Night Jazz Odyssey. All my regular listeners already know the deal. But, you know, maybe it's your first time tuning in. And we basically kind of, you know, turn it up a little bit, I suppose. Kind of shine a light on the more electronic jazz influenced music in the catalog. A little more drum machines, more synths, more production. I'm going to start it out with one from Osun Lade called Wiggle Room. It's KEVO.

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All right, we are closing out another edition of the Tuesday Night Jazz Odyssey here on KVO and KVO.org. I've been your host and guide, Ramo, a.k.a. Mo Velez. That tune we just heard there was from New York City's Faulty DL. Tune from his 2015 album, Rich Prick, Poor Dick, we heard Boogaloo. And just before that, we heard from Detroiter Omar S., producer, DJ. His tune, Washtenaw County Horn Section. That one coming from his 2020 release, Simply. I simply could not say that. And before that, we heard from the Colombian Felipe Gordon, one from his 2020 EP, Wait On Me. We heard the semi-modular bird of jazz. Pretty magical bird there. All right, well, I'm going to get out of here. Thanks, as always, for tuning in. Big shout out to the text crew every time. Always good to hear from you all. I'm going to close it out with one from Huerco S tonight. I'll catch you all next week. It's KVO.

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Ken Fowser from his recording Resolution with Autumn in New York. He's on tenor with Jeremy Pelt trumpet, Peter Bernstein guitar, Rick Germanson piano, Gerald Cannon bass, and Willie Jones III on drums. Thank you so much for joining me during this hour. Happy to be here with you. Glad you decided to tune in. So let's have a great time as we take this journey together. So please stay with me. You're with D. Alexander. This is Jazz.

That's Vince Ector, Organotomy Trio Plus, live at the Side Door, featuring Justin Jones on alto, Paul Bolenbach guitar, Pat Bianchi organ, Vince Ector on drums. We heard their rendition of Wives and Lovers. And before that, we heard from Anthony Wanzi from his recording, Lorraine's Lullaby, with Melancholy Mind, featuring Milton Suggs on vocals. Let's continue with Chad McCullough and The Charm of Impossibilities on Calligram Records out of Chicago. Let's take a listen to Tiger Lotus.

Rashawn Carter bass, and Mark Whitfield Jr. on drums, the Black Art Jazz Collective, from their recording Ascension on High Note. You've heard it right here with me, D. Alexander, and this is Jazz.

plenty of great music coming out of my hometown, Chicago. We just heard from Mr. Jeff Bradfield on tenor, along with Richard D. Johnson piano, John Tate bass, Samuel Jewell on drums, with a composition composed by John Tate, Peaceful Giant, from their recording Our Heroes on Afar Music. And right before that, we heard from Miss Tammy McCann, another fine vocalist out of Chicago, from her recording Do I Move You, with her rendition of Nina Simone's Blackbird. Let's continue with another fine artist, Miss Alexis Lombre, really making her way through the music scene internationally from her recording South Side Sounds. Here's her recording on piano, I'm Tired.

Michael O'Neill on tenor saxophone from his recording Conversations with Birds with his quintet, his composition A Tad Off. Thank you so much for joining me during this hour. I had a great time sharing this music with you. Hope you've enjoyed it as well. Don't forget to bring your children into the fold. They are listening. Until we are together again, take care of yourself. Eat something green. You're with D. Alexander, and this is Jazz.

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trumpeter Chicago's own Marcus Carroll from his recording Foundations, we heard his composition Waltzing Out of Step. He's on trumpet along with Brent Griffin, alto, Amr Fahmy, piano, Christian Dillingham, bass, and Greg Archery on drums. Thank you so much for joining me. You're with D. Alexander. This is Jazz.

On guitar, the title track from his recording, Speak to Me, Julian Lage. And right before that, we heard from Marley Monroe, also known as Lady Blackbird from Black Acid Soul, with Fix It. Let's continue with Mr. Ethan Iverson from his recording, Technically Acceptable, with his composition, The Feeling is Mutual.

Kyle Elzabar on drums, Edward Wilkerson Jr. on tenor, Joseph Bowie trombone. From their recording Hang Tough, we heard the composition Train in Mine. And congratulations to Kahil Elzabar's Ethnic Heritage Ensemble celebrating 50 years. And you've heard this music right here with me, Dee Alexander, and this is jazz.

One of the modern masters of vocalese, Mr. Bobby McFerrin, from his recording Beyond Words. We heard the composition Fertile Field, and that's Chick Corea on piano with Richard Bona bass, Omar Hakim on drums. And before that, we heard from Yellow Jackets, the title track from their recording Parallel Motion. Let's continue with the female supergroup Artemis from their recording In Real Time with Renee Rosnes' composition Empress Afternoon.

That's Lisa Barrow on Barry saxophone from the recording Round Tripper. And we heard the composition Round Trip, an Ornette Coleman composition, by the way. And on drums, she has Matt Wilson and Chris Lightcap on bass. So happy to hang out with you during this hour of music. I hope you've enjoyed it. Until we are together again, please take care. You're with D. Alexander. This is Jazz.

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If you've got the key, then I've got the door. Let's do what we did when we did it before. If you've got the time, then I've got the way. Let's do what we did when we did it all day. You get the glass, I've got the wine. We'll do what we did when we did it overtime. If you've got the dough, I've got the heat. We can use my oven till it's warm and sweet. I know I'm bold coming on like this, but the good things in life are too good to be missed. Now time is money, and money is sweet. If you're busy, baby, we can do it on our feet. We can do it on the floor, we can do it on the stair. We can do it on the couch, we can do it in the air. We can do it on the grass, and in case I get an itch, we can scratch it with my left hand, cause I'm really quite a witch. If we do it once a month, we can do it in time. If we do it once a week, we can do it in rhyme. If we do it every day, we can do it every way. We can do it like we did it when we did it.

The tune, Speak Low, from an album called Javon and Nikki Go to the Movies. That is saxophonist Javon Jackson and poet Nikki Giovanni. Jeremy Manassia at the piano. David Williams was the bassist. The drummer, McClinty Hunter, opening this jazz hour. Hi, I'm your host, John Hill. And you know, Diane Reeves used Nikki Giovanni's words, but just a little differently that day.

the electrifying Eddie Harris on his electric tenor saxophone from his album Plug Me In. The song there, Lovely Is Today, with bassist Ron Carter, drummer Grady Tate, Jody Christian at the piano, arranged and conducted by Charles Stepney. Eddie Harris preceded by pianist David Chesky, conguero Giovanni Hidalgo, and bassist John Benitez. Descarga number 5 from the album The New York Descargas, with Diane Reeves opening that set. Diane putting music to the words of Nikki Giovanni. She and Terry Lynn Carrington, the drummer here, collaborated on the music, with the addition of pianist Mulgrew Miller, bassist Derek Oles, Munyongo Jackson on percussion, and saxophonist Bob Shepard, with trumpeter Oscar Brashear adding some brass. That day, Diane Reeves opening that set. I'm John Hill. We're listening to jazz. From saxophonist Wayne Shorter's album Alegria, here with drummer Brian Blade, this is simply Interlude.

vocalist, lyricist Mark Murphy with Herbie Hancock's Cantaloupe Island, featuring David Sanborn there, of course, and the Brecker Brothers. Originally from the album Mark Murphy Sings, it's collected in an anthology titled Stolen and Other Moments. Mark Murphy, preceded by Joe Henderson, saxophonist Joe Henderson, stretching his big band chops. His song Inner Urge features Chick Corea at the piano. Slide Hampton was the conductor. Lewis Nash there on drums. From the album simply called Big Band. And we opened that set with trumpeter Etienne Charles. Creole Orchestra is the name of his big band effort. And that was his arrangement of the Joe Henderson tune A Shade of Jade, featuring Michael Thomas on sax. Alex Wentz was the guitarist. Trumpeter Etienne Charles opening that set. We are listening to jazz.

saxophonist George Coleman, live at Small's Jazz Club, When Sunny Gets Blue, with pianist Spike Willner. And it was pianist Leslie Pinchuk opening the set. Prayer for What Remains is the name of her album. We heard Open Secret with bassist Scott Hardy. Michael Sarin was the drummer, the percussionist Satoshi Takeishi. I'm John Hill. Thanks for joining me for jazz. I'll see you later. Pianist Helen Sung with A Grand Night for Swinging, featuring saxophonist John Ellis.

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Philadelphia, Omar Sellis leading New Orleans Uptown Jazz Orchestra with Joe Henderson's Inner Urge from the album Crescent City Jewels opening this jazz hour. I'm your host, John Hill.

0: So Far Away.
1: Recorded in Japan in 1981, So Far Away from the Crusaders. It was their first live recording since 1974 when they did the Scratch LP. It took an all-star band to Japan. Rafael Cruz was the percussionist, two guitarists, Roland Bautista, and I believe that was Barry Finnerty that took that solo, with bassist Alfonso Johnson. Of course, Joe Sample on keys, drummer Styx Hooper, and Wilton Felder on saxophone, The Crusaders. The album called Live in Japan. Preceded by the band Something Else, doing a Roy Hargrove tune, Strasbourg Saint-Denis, the album called Soul Jazz, and features Vincent Herring on alto sax, Wayne Escoffrey was the tenor saxophonist, Otis Brown III on drums, Essiet on bass, with pianist Dave Kakoski, guitarist Paul Bollenbach, and trumpeter Jeremy Pelt. To open that set, it was the Uptown Jazz Orchestra, led by the masterful trombonist Delfio Marcellus. Crescent City Jewels, the name of the latest for New Orleans Uptown Jazz Orchestra. That was Round Midnight, featuring Tonya Boyd Cannon. We're listening to jazz. I'm John Hill. John Scofield, Billy Higgins, and Kenny Garrett. This is Freebie.

pianist Helen Sung, her song Sungbird, from an album called Quartet Plus, featuring the Harlem Quartet, a quartet of string instruments, that song featuring violinist Ilmar Gabilan, the second violinist Melissa White, the violist was Jaime Amador, the cellist Felix Umansky. Helen's quartet includes bassist David Wong, drummer Kendrick Scott, and saxophonist John Ellis, who sat out on that number, Sung Bird, preceded by saxophonist Melissa Aldana, her album called Echoes of the Inner Prophet. That was A Story, with pianist Fabian Almazan, drummer Krush Abade, the bassist Pablo Menares, and guitarist Laj Lund. Melissa Aldana opening the set. We're listening to jazz.

Each season of each year, I will be forgetting you all over. Each season, every year, I will need to forget you. Each summer, spring, autumn, and winter. Each summer, I will be forgetting you forever naked, you brown with the sun's fire, you moving in massive adagio like a seal turning in water, you lying in the sun, are looking darling, in a cotton dress, you and the kites, Connecticut, and you. Autumn, I will be forgetting meeting you. And in a fresh long kiss on the green Bedlam Hill, under the rush of stars, I could not leave your mouth, remember? And the garret rooms we lived in, the bittersweet we gathered, and the rich red sumac in the high hectic woods, where the air was ripe apples and the colors. Chrysanthemum. Each winter, there will be long evenings together to forget. Reading or talking, having friends, the sweetness of you in bed. And growing sleepy in each other's arms, and you returning to me each morning. For 1 minute only. Spring will be the hardest to forget, with lovers everywhere. Oh, spring will be hard, forgetting the early violets along the highlands, hitchings to Marietta, and the lamb that broke the fold to follow us. Love we made beside the river, lying on the grass. How beautiful you were. Your eyes were tear bright. Your eyes were full of moonlight and of stars. I will be forgetting you each day and every hour. Each night and day, each hour, something wonderful and dear of you will ring my heart and knock upon my mind. I shall forever be forgetting the quick, happy kisses, like samples, when my lips could never fully capture yours. And the deep, ravenous kisses when I awoke, wanting you at night.

Sunday will be the hardest to forget. Late Sunday mornings with your sleep-rich body and your hardly opened eyes, terribly tender. Oh, I drew love like honey-steeped wine from every mouth of you. And when we had loved our foe, we laughed, and we were very hungry. Then we ate fruit with cream and sugar, bacon, sausages and cakes, with rich brown maple syrup, and drank strong, fragrant coffee.

Some of Detroit's finest there, the Earl Clue Trio. Guitarist Earl Clue with bassist Ralph Armstrong and drummer Gene Dunlap from an album called Sounds and Visions, themes from different motion pictures on the album. That was Michel Legrand's His Eyes, Her Eyes from the Thomas Crown Affair, along with strings of the London Philharmonic. Arthur Prysock before that from an album called This Is My Beloved, some narrative poetry written by Walter Benton during World War II, a selection there called Each Season, Every Year. Arthur Prysock. And opening the set, it was pianist Jeffrey Keyser from his album Playdate, Her Look, Her Touch, featuring Shedrick Mitchell on the Hammond B3. He wrote that tune. Ron Blake was the saxophonist, Richie Goods on bass, Kendrick Scott the drummer. I'm John Hill. Thanks for joining me for Jazz This Hour. As always, my pleasure. I'll see you later. From his album Perceptual, drummer and guitarist here, Brian Blade with Joni Mitchell.

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Saxophonist Doug Webb with Silver Lining, his tune from his CD Bright Side, along with Doug, Brian Charette on organ, Ed Cherry on guitar, and Steve Fittick on drums. Hello and welcome on in. My name's Dave Schwann, and you're listening to the great American music we call jazz. We thank you so much for doing so and for joining us and for your support of this great music. Here is Dr. Lonnie Smith. This was a set recorded at the Jazz Standard in New York, now on the CD called All in My Mind, Freddie Hubbard's tune, Up Jumped Spring.

Dr. Lonnie Smith and his trio at the Jazz Standard in New York. Freddie Hubbard's tune, Up Jumped Spring. And that is from the CD called All in My Mind, with Dr. Smith at the keyboard, Jonathan Blake on drums, and Jonathan Kreisberg on guitar. Certainly a good working trio there. If you like Jonathan Kreisberg's guitar playing, I think it might be a safe bet you will like Dave Stryker's guitar playing on this next cut. This is from his album, Blue Soul. He joins the WDR Big Band under the direction of Bob Mincer. And here is Jimmy Webb's Wichita Lineman.

guitarist Dave Stryker and the WDR Big Band with Jimmy Webb's tune Wichita Lineman. That is from the recording Blue Soul. Bob Mincer conducting the band, arranging several cuts on this CD, and of course playing tenor sax on a number of cuts as well. Soloing on this cut, Andy Hunter on trombone, and of course Dave Stryker on guitar. You're listening to Jazz with Dave Schwann, and up next, a set that was recorded at Smoke in New York City in August and September of 2019. Three saxophonists, all alto players, getting together to pay tribute to none other than Charlie Parker on the occasion of his 99th birthday anniversary. Vincent Herring, Bobby Watson, Gary Bartz, all getting together to pay tribute to the Bird. These sets recorded on a CD called Bird at 100. Vincent Herring is featured on this cut, Loverman.

That's Vincent Herring paying tribute to the bird, Lover Man. That was part of a set with Vincent on alto sax and Bobby Watson and Gary Bartz also on alto sax. That was done at Smoke in New York in August and September of 2019, around the time of Charlie Parker's 99th birthday anniversary. That's out on a CD now called Bird at 100. The rhythm section here, David Kikoski on piano, Yasushi Nakamura bass, and Carl Allen on drums. All three getting together, sometimes in three-part harmony, reminiscent of Super Sex on various cuts on this recording. And Gary Bartz is featured in a beautiful rendition of April in Paris on here as well. You're listening to Jazz. I'm Dave Schwann. Please stay with us for a lot of great music ahead.

the great Oscar Peterson trio with Ray Brown bass, Ed Thigpen drums, Oscar at the piano with Just in Time from A Jazz Portrait of Frank Sinatra. The Uptown Jazz Tentet up next from their recording What's Next? 10 players in this group were a Dec Tet, and here is the title.

There's a good straight-ahead tune from trumpeter Brandon Lee called What's Next? Also the title cut of the CD from the Uptown Jazz Tentet. We heard Brandon soloing on trumpet and also Adam Birnbaum on piano. You're listening to Jazz with Dave Schwann, and Corey Weed's up next with a quartet he put together for a CD called Day by Day. Corey is here on alto sax, Ken Lister the bassist, Jesse Cahill on drums, and pianist David Hazeltine gets us started on this tune, Sterling Silver Sailboat.

The Corey Weeds Quartet with a tune called The Sterling Silver Sailboat. From their recording Day by Day, Corey on alto, David Hazeltine piano, Ken Lister on bass, and Jesse Cahill on drums. Here's a quintet led by Michael Deese from his recording Nevermore Here, and a tune by Jimmy Heath, A Harmonic Future.

Music by Jimmy Heath, A Harmonic Future. That's from the album Never More Here from trombonist Michael Deese. Michael, along with Steve Wilson on sax, Rennie Rossness on the piano, Gerald Cannon on bass, Louis Nash on drums. A great quintet here, led by trombonist Michael Deese. You're listening to Jazz with Dave Schwann. Here's a group led by guitarist Dennis Coffey from his recording Down by the River, Ray Noble's Cherokee.

That's the tune that inspired Charlie Parker to come up with his Coco. The original tune, which we heard there, Ray Noble's Cherokee. And it was played for us by guitarist Dennis Coffey from his recording Down by the River. Along with Dennis on guitar, Phil Whitfield piano, John Barron on bass, Steve Adams drums. We thank you so much for joining us this hour and hope you enjoyed all the great American music we call jazz. Dave Schwann finishing up with John Snyder from his recording The Scrapper and a tune by Larry Goldings, who we hear on the Hammond B3 organ here. Critterbug.

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trumpeter Walter White and his ensemble called BBXL. What a great version of The Way You Look Tonight. We heard Walter soloing on trumpet, also Michael Deese on trombone, and a shout out to Jeff Trudell on drums and percussion for The Way You Look Tonight. Walter White from the CD called BBXL. Hello and how do you do? We hope things are going very well for you. Dave Schwann here, and you're listening to the great American music we call jazz. Thank you so much for joining us. Here is tenor saxophonist Diego Rivera from his recording Connections and McCoy Tyner's great tune, Passion Dance.

McCoy Tyner's passionate tune, Passion Dance, done there by tenor saxophonist Diego Rivera. It's from his recording Connections. Along with Diego, Michael Deese on trombone, Luther Allison piano, and Dia Owens bass, Jason Tiemann on drums, and on trumpet, a guest artist here, Joe Mangiarelli. You're listening to Jazz with Dave Schwann and pianist Ileana Elias. This goes back to the late 1980s, recorded in March of 1987. The CD called Cross Currents. Here's a tune by Charles Mingus, East Coastin'.

That's Ileana Elias from her recording Cross Currents and the tune by Charles Mingus called East Coastin', a trio that Ileana has played with off and on for a number of years. Two great players here, Eddie Gomez on bass, Jack DeJohnette on drums. What propulsive playing from Jack DeJohnette there. And, of course, Ileana Elias on the piano. Pianist and composer Cedar Walton up next. In this case, part of the Billy Higgins Quintet. Billy on drums, Harold Land tenor, Oscar Brashear trumpet, and David Williams on bass. A tune by Cedar Walton. It's called The Vision.

The Billy Higgins Quintet. And with musicians like these, you don't need a fancy title for the name of the recording from which that music comes. It's just called the Billy Higgins Quintet. That says it all. The music by Cedar Walton. That was Cedar's tune called The Vision, and that was Cedar on piano as well. Billy Higgins on drums, Harold Land on tenor, Oscar Brashear trumpet, and David Williams on bass. Much more music ahead. The great American music we call jazz. Dave Juan here. Thanks for joining us. Please stay with us. Coming up in just a couple moments, music by Jimi Hendrix, arranged by master arranger and composer pianist Jim McNeely for the Vanguard Jazz Orchestra. That just ahead. First, here is the Pat Metheny Quartet with a tune by Lyle Mays called Glacier.

on bass, Paul Wertico drums. Some fine work up next from the Vanguard Jazz Orchestra. And, by and large, the music of Jim McNeely on this CD, the title of which is Up From the Skies. That happens to be a Jimi Hendrix tune that Jim arranged for the orchestra. Here is Up From the Skies with the Vanguard Jazz Orchestra.

Jim McNeely's arrangement of Up From the Skies, the tune by Jimi Hendrix. That was the Vanguard Jazz Orchestra from the CD of the same name, Up From the Skies. And soloing on trombone, Jason Jackson, on tenor sax, Ralph LaLama. You're listening to Jazz with Dave Schwann. We heard drummer Jason Tiemann a little while ago this hour, playing with tenor sax man Diego Rivera. Here is Jason leading his own trio from his recording T-Man. Ed Cherry is on guitar, Kyle Kohler on the Hammond B3, for a tune by the great J.J. Johnson, Lament.

They take care of that tune very, very well. The tune being Lament by J.J. Johnson. They, meaning the trio led by drummer Jason Tiemann, Kyle Kohler on the Hammond B3, and Ed Cherry on guitar. For J.J. Johnson's Lament, that's from the recording called T-Man. Here's guitarist Joshua Breakstone, Self-Portrait in Swing.

A Self-Portrait in Swing. Music by the guitarist we heard, Joshua Breakstone. Self-Portrait in Swing is also the name of the CD from which we took that. It opens up the album. Kenny Barron on piano, Dennis Irwin on bass, Kenny Washington on drums, Joshua on guitar. And before that, drummer Jason Tiemann and his trio from their recording called T-Man and J.J. Johnson's Lament. We thank you so much for joining us this hour and hope you enjoyed all the great American music we call jazz. Dave Schwann finishing up with Alexa Tarantino from her recording Clarity and Karma.

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Rory Hargrove from his CD Diamond in the Rough and All Over Again. Roy on trumpet, Jeffrey Keyser piano, Charles Fambro bass, Ralph Peterson Jr. drums, Ralph Moore tenor, Antonio Hart alto. Hi, come on in. Welcome. You're listening to Jazz with Dave Schwann. Cyrus Chestnut is up next with a great trio, Buster Williams on bass and Lenny White on drums, from the CD called There's a Sweet, Sweet Spirit. Here is CDC.

That is Mr. Freddie Hubbard on a flugelhorn, along with Mel Lewis on drums, Ron Carter bass, and Hank Jones on piano. From a recording called Mel Lewis and Friends, an ensemble recording with those musicians and some other people too, people like Michael Brecker and Greg Herbert, came out in the 70s on the A&M Horizon label. And of course, Thad Jones's composition, A Child is Born. Thad, by the way, the musical supervisor for that session. And before that, we heard from Cyrus Chestnut. From his CD, There's a Sweet, Sweet Spirit, and his tune called CDC, with Cyrus on piano, Buster Williams on bass, and Lenny White on drums. You're listening to Jazz with Dave Schwann. John Faddis is up next with an orchestra conducted and arranged by Carlos Fronsetti. Here's Wayne Shorter's Footprints.

Footprints, Wayne Shorter's tune, with John Faddis playing a muted trumpet, and the orchestra arranged and conducted by Carlos Fransetti from the CD called Remembrances. We are not done yet. We've got a lot of music coming up, and we hope you can stay around for it. You're listening to Jazz with Dave Schwann.

Tony Bennett and Dave Brubeck, live in Washington in 1962 and Lullaby of Broadway. Joey Alexander, the multi-talented pianist and composer, up next, with Larry Grenadier on bass and Ulysses Owens Jr. on drums. John Coltrane's Countdown.

That's something by Bill Evans called The Two Lonely People, and done there by John Davis on piano, Boris Kozlov bass, and Mark Ferber on drums from John's CD called Happy Juice. John featuring five of his greatest heroes, if you will, from the 1960s. He says that Bill Evans, along with Chick Corea, Herbie Hancock, McCoy Tyner, and Keith Jarrett were among the most influential keyboardists of the 1960s, which he calls one of the golden ages of modern jazz piano. He's right. And before that, Joey Alexander and Countdown, John Coltrane's tune. Countdown, also the name of the CD from Joey, along with Larry Grenadier on bass and Ulysses Owens Jr. on drums. You're listening to Jazz with Dave Schwein. Speaking of Bill Evans, we can't get away without playing something that Bill not only composed but played himself, with Jim Hall on guitar from their album called Intermodulation. Here is Bill's beautiful tune, Turn Out the Stars.

Here is a jewel in the glittering discographies of the pianist-composer Bill Evans and the guitarist-composer Jim Hall. Those words by James Isaacs from his notes for Intermodulation, the album on Verve, from which we just heard Turn Out the Stars by Bill Evans, Bill on piano, Jim Hall on guitar. James Isaacs summing up the composition Turn Out the Stars very well, composed by Bill in memory of his father, Dark Poignant Variations on the Theme of Loss. You're listening to Jazz with Dave Schwann. Jim Hall also teamed up with Paul Desmond in the 1960s. Here's their version of Alone Together.

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0: a recording from the spring of 1957. The album Mating Call, co-led by pianist and arranger Tad Dameron and John Coltrane, special guest on that date, along with John Simmons providing the bass work and really nice drum work from Philly Joe Jones. The Tad Dameron composition titled On a Misty Night. If you noticed, Tad's piano playing was basically playing chords because he played what was called the arranger's piano, but he did a little tinkling there with all that piece there to start the morning off. Good morning, everybody. Welcome to the morning set. It's Wednesday, June 10th, 2026. I'm Rodney Franks with Abby Clark. Steve Chavis is taking the next few days off.
1: We've got an issue here on I-25 northbound. It's causing some slowdowns right around US 6, that exit 209 spot. So you'll see heavy traffic going back past Santa Fe to about South Logan Street in response to that six minute delay northbound on I-25. Other issue on the road is up by I-76. This is around 70th Avenue, around East 74th North Washington space. They've closed down the right lane due to a stalled vehicle there, but no significant delays. Otherwise, tighten the usual spots on this Wednesday morning. We are looking at a fire weather watch in effect from noon to 9 today. So that means dry conditions are causing a little bit of an extra care around our behavior. So the high is 90 today. It's supposed to be breezy. Gusts could get as high as 26 miles per hour. And again, the red flag warning in effect from 12 to 8 p.m. Tomorrow, back in the 80s, sunny and 80 flat. Then we get into the 90s Friday with a high of 92. And then 80s Saturday, and it might look like some rain over the weekend. Here in Denver, we are looking at 63, and in Breckenridge, 45.
0: On my back pages, we'll remember one of the architects of Chicago blues, Howlin' Wolf. We'll also note the birthday of Brazilian icon João Gilberto. And then we'll check in with the band Lettuce as we dive into their latest album, Cook, on a special edition of Eats and Beats. And, of course, Abby's pick in the third hour. Our studio line is always open. Text or call us at 303-291-0666. And check us out on Facebook, Instagram, and YouTube. And we're going to continue our music here. Something new, something fresh off the skillet from Gabriela Espinosa. Juan Carlos Quintera, the album called The Story of Love. I don't know where I got that other name from. But this is a wonderful date, Story of Love. And we're going to hear this piece called Caramelo on KUVO and The Morning Set.

0: as you glide out of bed this morning. Good way to sort of a smooth wake up from Anita O'Day. Anita, in front of Billy May's orchestra with strings applied and the Bunny Berrigan composition, I Can't Get Started. I can't, and really nice stuff.
1: Wake up like a princess.
0: Yes.
1: The birds chirping in the window. That was beautiful.
0: Everything pink.
1: Everything
0: room.
1: Pink.
0: In the room.
1: You're tuned to The Morning Set. It's an Eats and Beats Wednesday, and we've got a follow-up on a story we've talked about here on a Wednesday. We'll tell you more in just a moment.
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1: Little follow-up to a story that we talked about on Eats and Beats Uno, Dos, Tres. Back in April, there was a act on the table for the sale of tamales and other prepared foods like burritos and tortas and refrigerated items like sandwiches and salads. Well, according to the CBS article that I came across today, it is now been passed. So Colorado residents can sell a larger, wider range of homemade foods. Of course, there's things that rules that folks have to follow doing it. But this was previously prohibited. Now the folks that want to sell these homemade goods have to complete a food safety course and maintain proof of completion. Also, the food has a short window of transportation. No, it can not be transported more than once for longer than 2 hours. But this opens up a lot of economic opportunities for folks that are selling food, because previously we had a bill that was passed in 2012 that allowed the sale of certain homemade products like coffee beans and pickles and jams and things like that. But now that's been opened up, so you can get your burritos on.
0: Yes, indeed. Get my chimichanga going there.
1: Yeah, which is really cool because, you know, we have such a economic and entrepreneurial spirit here. And so this might be a way that folks can get a brand new business off the ground.
0: It's a great way to show off culture and cuisine.
1: Absolutely. So I just wanted to give a short little follow-up because I love that. It's kind of like, hey, yeah, to the people. And so that Tamale Act is now been passed.
0: Hooray, man. That means we have a lot more choice of great foods to eat.
1: I know.
0: Quote-unquote, off the street.
1: And these homemade foods, too. You might be getting, like, the family recipe now.
0: Yes.
1: I love it.
0: Hopefully nobody reverse engineers it and takes the idea and does something with it, you know?
1: Yeah, hopefully only positive burritos are made.
0: Yes,
1: tamales,
0: yes,
1: and all yes, the good stuff.
0: Yes, indeed. We're going to keep moving here this morning on The Morning Set with music from a gentleman. He's one of the forerunners of, I guess, what some folks call smooth jazz, other folks call modern contemporary jazz. Gerald Albright, he's a resident at Last Count of Colorado Springs, so he has Colorado as his home for right now. We're going to hear from a recording that he made in Hollywood at Birdland West, live at Birdland West. It's John Coltrane's Impressions on The Morning Set.
6: Tonight's our pleasure to welcome back to Birdland once again a very fantastic musician and a great person, a gentleman I've had the pleasure of working with and being a friend of for a number of years. Nice round of applause for Atlantic recording star, Mr. Gerald Albright, ladies and gentlemen. Gerald Albright.

0: Yes, indeed. In the background is music from a gentleman born Chester Arthur Burnett.
1: I ain't going down. Do it road by myself.
0: Born on this date in White, Mississippi in 1910. Baby, describe him. He's really one of my favorites, Abby, as far as Chicago blues musicians go. And he could be counted as one of the architects, along with Muddy Waters, of the Chicago sound. Mm. You hear him in a more rural background with the acoustic guitar, but he was heck on the electric guitar and playing the electric sound with young Hubert Sumlin. He spent the early part of his life, as many young black boys did, working the farm, picking cotton and beans with the family. Kind of an overbearing dad, a gentleman by the name of Mac Burnett. He was just a kind of a hard drinker, working in turpentine plants he took care of his family a little bit, but not as much, and he was one of those wandering men with a wandering eye.

0: And his big move was when he moved up to Chicago. And in Chicago, he really was overwhelmed by the big city, a big, little country boy who was from Mississippi, overwhelmed by the big city, but still managed to make his way and started playing the music that we all know now. A gentleman born 3 years later, Muddy Waters, also came up to Chicago around the same time. They had two different philosophies. Muddy was kind of a laid-back fella, kind of a man of leisure, if you will, even though he came from the Stovall Plantation in the same state of Mississippi, out of Mississippi. But Howlin' Wolf had a work ethic that was much stronger, so there was a little conflict between the two of their philosophies, because Howlin' Wolf was a hard worker and just was a great player. He eventually married a lovely lady in Chicago, and he immediately got away from a fast life and set up a family a little suburb of Chicago, and he stayed there in Hines, Illinois for most of his life, raising two daughters who really adored him. He is responsible with the recordings of in the mid-1950s for the Chess label for bringing out a really city-fied sensibility to the blues music, along with Muddy Waters, because they're almost parallel paths, but only sort of a different rate of travel. Muddy Waters brought in a young player by the name of Hubert Sumlin, just a brilliant young guitar player, who was in demand between Muddy Waters and Howlin' Wolf.
1: Oh, he played both.
0: Yes, he played both sides.
1: That's
0: crazy. Because they were both in contention for this young player.
1: Sure.
0: And later on, in the next hour, you'll be hearing a little bit of Hubert Sumlin's work. And you hear some here in the track we're going to play later. But he used Chicago as his base as he traveled all around the country with several members of his band, several regular members. And around 1970, 71, he developed kidney problems and had to go on dialysis. He did home dialysis, which involved at the time this machine about the size of a washing machine, which would have him tied down to the machine trying to recuperate. But he was still writing and playing, very busy on the South Side of Chicago at various clubs in the South Side of Chicago. He had a reputation as being a big man. They used to call him 300 pounds of heavenly joy because he was such a big guy.
1: Like tall, too.
0: Tall,
1: right?
0: Big, towering. just like a doorway.
1: Wow.
0: Look at that doorway. That's that door stop there. That was Howlin' Wolf. So he had sort of a rapscallionist kind of a reputation, but he was a family man. He might have had a little thing on the side as a lot of us do, but
1: I'm sure he had a really exciting life.
0: Yes.
1: And a lot of things that he overcame in his career at being a black man playing this music. I want to, as I'm developing a list of books that I want to read biographies, there's a great biography, Moaning at Midnight.
0: Yes.
1: Have you read it?
0: No, I have not, but I did see the documentary
1: by
0: a gentleman by the name of John, I think his name is Dave Glenn. And it's called Howlin' Wolf, and it's just a really great documentary, and there's insights from his daughter, from both daughters, actually, of how gentle of a guy he was. He was just a working guy.
1: He was just a sweetie guy.
0: A fellow who would mow the lawn and take care of the house and everything. So he was doing, I guess as some folks say, what he was supposed to be doing. Well, he lost his battle with kidney disease in January of 1976. One of his last gigs was here in Denver, Colorado, at a place called Ebbets Field.
1: Really?
0: Yes, which was a venue that I never got to see, but it was right around the time, 1975, 76, where he got so ill and he succumbed in January of 1976. At a rather young age, I'm trying to figure out, 1976 to 1910, so he might have been 55, 56 years old at the time of his death, and he left quite a mark, acoustically and electrically, as we're going to hear on this piece. I think it was a 1956 date, one that really put him on the map, the piece titled Smokestack Lightning, as we remember Mr. Chester Arthur Burnett, a.k.a. Howlin' Wolf on the morning set.

0: There's a piece there that tenor saxophonist Dexter Gordon really liked. He played it and recorded it several times. The piece written by Woody Shaw. Woody Shaw's album is what we heard. From the album Little Red's Fantasy and the title track here on the morning set. Rodney Franks here with Abby Clark. We are here with you until 10 o'clock this morning.
1: Let's check in on those roads. We had earlier issues. Let me see if they've been cleared. On I-25, we have cleared that issue up. That was around the 6th Avenue merge, but we still are seeing increased slowdowns around the city. The only issue on the board here is on, that's been cleared as well. We had an earlier issue at I-76, so definitely slow going in certain areas, but nothing major to report in terms of accidents, thank goodness. We have 90 degree day ahead of us and a red flag warning in effect from noon to about 8 p.m. today. So high winds, so be careful with that. Tonight dropping down to the mid-50s and tomorrow hitting 80 and sunny. Back in the 90s Friday, 92, and then going back and forth between the 80s and 90s, 88 on Saturday. Saturday night into Sunday, looks like we might get some rain to cool things off further with a high of only 73 on Sunday. Here in Denver, it is bright and sunny, beautiful skies, 67 degrees, and in Breckenridge, we're at 48.
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1: Just want to clue in on tomorrow, the Flatirons Crossing Summer Concert Series returns and continues with Jazz in the Park. It's every Thursday at 6 p.m., Thursday through July 30th, and it's at Feature Park located near Dick's Sporting Goods on the mall grounds. There's going to be food trucks curated by Roots Music Project, and this Thursday, Jakarta Jazz. So I just want to make sure you got that in your calendar for tomorrow, something that we love to share, jazz in our neighborhoods here in KUVO.
0: And I love that there's great things to do as the summer ensues here. We're not even into summer yet, and festivals are starting.
1: It's kicking up.
0: It's kicking up really nicely. In the next hour, we're going to check in with the band Lettuce as we dive into their latest album, Cook, a special edition of Eats and Beats. We'll also note the birthday of Brazilian icon João Gilberto, plus Abby's picks. You can go listen for that. Our studio line is always open. Text or call us at 303-291-0666 or check us out on Facebook, Instagram, and YouTube. And as I check the next hour, hour two, we're going to start with Dexter Gordon from a recording that he made for the Inner City label, for the Steeplechase label, as a matter of fact, titled The Apartment. Great music coming as we celebrate the morning with you on the morning. I guess this is Wednesday, so I guess we can call it a celebratory Wednesday.
1: That's right, midweek.
0: Some people call it hump day.
1: Mm-hmm.
0: We're going to go to the top of the hour here with music from Lakeisha Benjamin. Lakeisha's album titled We Dream, a really nice date. And it features on here, on this date here, from a gentleman by the name of Jean Abatunde Ajua. We'll hear Mi Gente on KUVO.

0: a freewheeling session there from Dexter Gordon. A nice quartet date on the Steeplechase label from 1974 called The Apartment, with Kenny Drew piano, Niels Henning Orsted Pedersen bass, and drummer Albert Tootie Heath, and the Benny Golson composition, a really nice one too, called Stablemates. That's how we get things going this morning. Good morning to one and all. Welcome to the morning set. It's Wednesday, June 10th, 2026. Rodney Franks here with Abby Clark. Steve has the next few days off.
1: And if you're hitting the roads around town, we're definitely getting our more slower traffic as the commute progresses. No accidents on the board, but just slow going. I-270 approaching Vasquez in both directions, of course, around the major intersections. Points of I-70 and I-25 as well. A little bit slow, but we'll keep an eye and make sure that there aren't any more significant delays that you aren't aware of. We'll get you up to date on them. In the forecast, 90, sunny, breezy today. Gusts in like the 11 to 16 miles per hour range, but they could get as high as 26 miles per hour. So a red flag warning is in effect, just to keep us all very aware, from noon to 8 p.m. Dropping down to the mid-50s tonight and into the 80s on tomorrow. It's sunny Thursday. On Friday, 92 and sunny, and back in the 80s, high 80s Saturday. By the weekend, though, maybe some rain coming into the forecast and thunderstorms to cool things down overnight Saturday and into Sunday, where we look like we're going to be in the 70s. Here in Denver, it's going to be 68 right now outside and sunny in downtown Denver, and in Breckenridge, 49.
0: In about 20 minutes, we'll cook with the band Lettuce and talk about band life, their latest album, and more on this special episode of Eats and Beats. We'll also note the birthday of Brazilian music icon João Gilberto, and also share new music with a Brazilian touch from a Colorado-based organist. Now, I've asked Abby, without finding out what the name is, they just said, well,
1: so impatient.
0: This person plays also other instruments besides the piano, besides the organ, other keyboard instruments. So yep. That's not enough, but I'll wait. At any rate, our studio line is always open. Text or call us, 303-291-0666. We would love to hear from you.
1: Yes.
0: You can also check us out on Facebook, Instagram, and YouTube. The music at hand comes to us from Albert Lamb. I'm just fascinated by this gentleman and the people that he plays with. He's in the company of three Steves, Abby.
1: Three Steves,
0: count them, three. Vibraphonist Steve Nelson, trombonist Steve Davis, and flute player and woodwindist Steve Wilson.
1: What?
0: Yeah, three Steves.
1: Why is it not Albert and three Steves?
0: Albert and the three Steves.
1: The three Steves.
0: That's perfect, ain't it? Speaking of Steve, we mentioned Steve will
1: yes,
0: be coming back Monday.
1: He will be, yes.
0: And I'm holding it down with Abby until this Friday. We're going to continue with this album called Be You. Albert Lamb leading this ensemble. And we're going to go ahead on with this piece. The title track, as a matter of fact, on the morning set.

0: 1950 recording. She called herself, and I guess with good reason, the Queen, Miss Dinah Washington, in front of Jimmy Cobb's orchestra. And we heard the piece there, I'll Never Be Free. I was telling Abby that there's a great, really great country and western version of this piece as done by Tennessee Ernie Ford and K-Star. I wonder how many of you old heads out there remember that one. I didn't hear it until much later, many years after it came out. But really nice version of I'll Never Be Free. Before that, Albert Lamb, title track from his album called Be You with the Three Steves.
1: And the three Steves. Yes!
0: It's the morning set. I'm Rodney Franks here with Abby Clark.
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3: 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So, Rodney, I got to tell you about this crazy idea that I had earlier this year. We are so.
0: You're always full of crazy ideas. What is this?
3: This is the latest one.
0: All right.
3: So we're lucky to have great, great musicians that call Denver home, and one band in particular released an album at the end of last year that I was pretty interested in on the Eats and Beats level. I'm talking about the band Lettuce, which already has an Eats and Beats friendly name, but this band, Adam Deitch, Adam Shmeen Smirnoff, Eric Maverick Coombs, Ryan Zoid Zoidis, Eric Benny Bloom, and Nigel Hall. We have members that call Denver home, so I thought, you know, wouldn't it be fun to dive into their latest album called Cook for Eats and Beats? Kind of a music Eats and Beats inception.
0: Very clever
3: interception.
0: Tie in there. Yeah.
3: Well, I wanted to take it a step further because the vinyl I learned came with a recipe booklet inside. And so these are recipes that the band put together from their own past, the recipes that are mean something to them. And so I thought it'd be fun to do a cooking episode with Lettuce.
0: Let's see what happens here.
3: I know. So I'm gonna share a preview here. We're gonna share a preview on Eats and Beats of this episode, which is coming out very soon. They also have a free show at Levitt coming up, which is really exciting. So hang out. We're gonna play a track now to get us in the vibe, and then we'll dive into a little part of that cooking episode here on the morning set. So you got a little Jimmy Smith coming up in between?
0: Yeah. Yes, I do. And we're coming up here with this piece called Dotcom Blues from an album of the same name. James Oscar Smith, a.k.a. Jimmy Smith, on the morning set.

0: Hey, look who we are here!
1: Time to cook.
2: Yo. Hey, great to
3: Welcome
2: be here.
3: Welcome to the kitchen, huh?
2: Hey, this looks real.
3: It's real.
2: I mean,
1: it's an actual kitchen. It's not a set.
2: Abby, what have you gotten us into?
0: We're about to cook with lettuce because we're celebrating your new album. Congratulations, y'all.
2: Yeah.
1: Thank you.
2: Fantastic. Right.
0: And one of the special things is you guys got recipes in the booklet, and they are your own recipes. So we're set up to make a soup, Benny Bloom.
3: Right.
0: What do we got going here?
3: You know, I'm from New England, and there's a big Portuguese culture in New England, Rhode Island, and Southeast Mass. And my mom, big Portuguese, she loves it. She loves the heritage. We love celebrating that. And they love, you know, generally like pork and chorizo is a really big thing. So today, you know, we'll do a little beef today because I want to make sure some guys don't eat pork around here. Nothing wrong with that. But really cool soup, great for cold, wintry vibes, and with Colorado weather, you never know, even though, you know, I don't want to say never,
2: but
3: today.
2: Yeah.
3: Even though it's 90 degrees.
0: It's
3: like 90 degrees. So we're eating soup, really.
2: A nice winter soup, a nice winter soup.
3: Perfect. In India, they still eat soup because it's hot. Hot stuff will cool you down.
0: It's true.
3: No, don't.
0: It's true.
3: All right.
0: There's a method to the madness.
3: Thank you.
1: But then on the cool side, we also got a salad, right?
0: Yeah, we're doing it. Okay. Is your dad's salad?
2: Yeah, my dad's famous Caesar, Bobby Caesar. You know, he likes to play drums with the
4: tongs there.
2: The tongs there, he does that.
0: Oh.
2: You know, so I've been watching him make this for 20, 30, 40 years and keeps getting better and better and better and better and better. And this is like the super, like, worked out recipe.
0: All refined.
2: Right. Yeah. Refined. Yeah.
0: Shoo, okay, well, let us cook.
2: Let's cook.
3: Step one is meat. I gotta do it. All right, everybody get out of my way. I'm over here.
1: All right.
3: No.
0: Behind.
1: Man.
3: Fresh oil over here. I'm gonna make a mess out of this kitchen. Let's get it going. I'm not gonna add any salt, of course, because it's
1: the meat's
3: a lot of
1: salty.
3: Salt. A lot of salt. Just like my entire attitude towards life. But so here we go. And that's it. We're gonna hang out. We'll let it hang out. Let's talk about some other stuff. What do we got?
2: If you could pick a song, if you could pick a song, not even a lettuce song, that would go pair well with this dish, what would it be?
3: You know, I mean, I should do a song off the album because we're talking about our own record, you know, and I would say, what's that song?
0: Oh.
3: Nobody wrote it.
1: Go for it. Ghosts of Yes.
3: You know, it's got a lot of layers, and as the song goes on, it starts to go into different areas, and it just keeps on changing, but it's got this nice through line. Put that anywhere. They got a nice through line with it, and this dish and that song, it's a good vibe. You know what I mean?
0: I love it. Music and food, man.
3: All right.
0: That's kind of what inspired this record, the music and the food coming together.
3: You know, music and food. Deitch, it was really Deitch's idea to do this. So tell him about it, Deitch.
2: It was your idea, Mr. Chef.
1: No, because it was your dad who used to have the band Cookbook.
2: Oh, that is true.
0: Oh.
1: I know the Deitch family history. I've known him long enough.
0: You guys, as a band, though, have a food journey together. Like, y'all cook a lot together?
1: Honestly, we do. Probably more than most bands, we have really dialed in on our bus having a hot plate, and we also bring a barbecue underneath the bus with us everywhere. So

0: What does that do to your endurance and
1: food and coffee? Because on the bus we have like the burr grinder, we have the AeroPress, we have the nice kettle that gets the exact degree temperature. So you know we're really good about like good coffee, good food.
2: And what that does for the band is it puts everybody in a good vibe. If everyone eats well, you know, it puts everyone in a good mood. The gigs are better.
1: Yep.
2: And we're all healthier, and that's the way it should be.
1: And you save your per diem a little bit.
2: Yeah.
3: Yeah, that's true.
0: Oh, wait, you're going to stick it to the record company. Wait a minute, that's y'all.
3: Well, I love the recipes that you have in there. Oh. And you have the whole yellow booklet. Oh. It's sharp, and it's got recipes from each of the of y'all, right?
1: Yeah, well, us or our families, yep.
4: You know, we didn't say on this that, first of all, we're at a restaurant called
1: Rougarou,
4: owned by Mary Ellison Wright and McLean Hedges and head chef John David Wright and sous chef Haley McDonald. But this, we put this together, but John David really helped make this come alive with the help, of course, our management, Hillary Clinton and Ivory Regime, shout out, but pretty hip. I think, you know, Zoid, you guys, we all did a great job. This is hilarious.
5: Absolutely.
4: And it's like good food. It's not like not, it's healthy food.
5: Yeah.
4: Just like make sure you go for like a little run and drink water. Or wine, if you're in Italy.
3: If you're into that.
0: And we will get to that. How's that coming?
3: Is
4: good.
3: She browning?
4: Yeah, she's browning. It's a little bit, let's say another couple minutes. I'm going to remove it. You'll see the whole process.
3: So let's talk about some of the music on here. How long did it take to write? Is this something that's kind of songs you've been playing for a while, or sat down and wrote this record?
1: The writing process really never stops for any of us. So it could be a tune that was written yesterday, or a tune that you started working on 4 years ago, but came to life. You know what I mean? And this album's out, and we're all still working on new tunes, and what ends up on the next Lettuce record, you know, has been part of this longer process that doesn't really have a timetable, I would say.
3: Yeah, that makes sense. And y'all have been playing for some time together now, so I'm sure that adds to it as well as like years of collaboration.
1: Of course, like a song that maybe we recorded an album ago didn't end up on that album and it ends up on this record.
3: How long have y'all been a band now?
1: A long time.
2: We've been
1: a long time.
2: For at least 34 years.
1: Yes.
2: Benny and I were joined about 20 years ago. What?
4: Me? I'm going on 16.
2: 16.
4: Don't age me.
2: No.
4: What the hell is that?
2: If I say less, he gets mad.
4: But Nigel's been
1: age, which was 2007. So that's like 20 years.
4: Yes, he's been in the band 20 years, but officially in his role, he's probably been on Piano Man. Piano Man! I've been like 12 years, 11 years.
1: Nigel
4: on piano, 10 years, 11 years?
1: Yeah, something like that.
5: Yeah.
1: I don't know, I can't keep track anymore.
2: But it's a long time, put it like that. Even you guys are the old guys.
3: It was so fun hanging out at Rougarou on
6: Did you guys Wednesday. Get to eat?
3: We did eat. So we made the soup, we made a salad, and we did a wine tasting.
6: I could almost smell it over the speakers, man.
3: It was so much fun.
6: That was good.
3: It was so much fun. And we talked about the band, you know, as we did with the music. We also talked about, they're all like avid radio folks that grew up with radio. And we talked memories around music and food. It was awesome. Mm-hmm. So we're going to be posting that soon at our YouTube, and we'll have clips at our socials. But in the meantime, we'll play some music. They're going to be at Levitt Pavilion coming up, and that's happening on the 20th of June, Saturday, the 20th of June at Levitt Pavilion. So details at their website, and we're going to dive into a track from the album called Rising to the Top, which Nigel Hall says is something that should be on the soundtrack of a 70s cop show. This is a cover of one-time Five Stair Steps member Kenny Burke's 1982 R&B hit, Rising to the Top. 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It's Lettuce on the Morning Set.

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1: Olha que coisa mais linda, mais

0: Such a familiar piece, man, indicative of the whole bossa nova movement of the late 50s and early 60s. In this case, the music of one of its architects, João Gilberto, joining forces with Stan Getz and his wife, and that's João's wife at the time, Astrid Gilberto. And we heard the piece Garota de Ipanema, known to us Americans as the Girl from Ipanema, from the album titled Getz Gilberto on KUVO and The Morning Set.
1: It's Abby Clark with Rodney Franks and Steve Chavis with the next few days off. We have an issue on I-270 eastbound side between 36 and 70th that's causing some slowdowns as a stalled vehicle on the eastbound front. So traffic going back to right before the merge and a little bit after as well. Further down, we have on I-70 eastbound as well an issue, a crash at Pecos Street. And so it's slow going on I-70 eastbound way back, almost to North Harlan Street. So take a few extra minutes if you can. I don't see any significant delays, but we know, you know, that kind of thing definitely slows down the commute. Otherwise, just tighten the usual spots. 90 in the forecast and sunny. Bit breezy today with gusts in the, 11 to 16 miles per hour range, but could be as high as 26 miles per hour. So to be careful, we're putting a red flag warning in place. The city is, the state, 12 to 8 p.m. And tonight, mostly clear otherwise with a low 56. Tomorrow, 80, and Friday, 92, 88 on Saturday, and possible rain Saturday night into Sunday. Here in Denver in the city, we're at 71, and in Breckenridge, 53.
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0: In this next hour on Abby's Pick, we'll share new music with a Brazilian touch with a Colorado-based organist, and we'll also continue to honor Howlin' Wolf on his birthday today. Our studio line is always open, 291-0666, or Instagram, YouTube, and Facebook. We'll go to the top of the hour now with music from a fascinating piano player. Her name is Sharon Miyamoto. Her album called Goodbye Strawberry Hill and No Way Out on KUVO.

0: Sonny Rollins from 1980, the recording called Love at First Sight on the Milestone label. He's got George Duke with him at keyboard, Stanley Clark bass, Al Foster drums, and percussion work from Bill Summers. This is a piece that Sonny had recorded in the late 1950s for film star and athlete Woody Strode, the piece called Strode Road, the name of it there for you. That's how we get things started. Good morning, everybody. Welcome to the morning set. It's Wednesday, June 10th, 2026. I'm Rodney Franks with Abby Clark. Steve is taking the rest of the week off.
1: And it's slow going on I-70 eastbound by Pecos Street. There's an accident. So 9-minute delay and the heavy traffic is going all the way back to about Sheridan. After that, though, things clear up and it's just tight around our usual spots. I-270 approaching Vasquez in both directions and I-70 westbound a little slow. Also around the 625 merge, slow going as well. We've got in the forecast a hot day. 90 is the forecasted high. And a red flag warning is in effect from noon to 8 p.m. due to winds, gusts that could get as high as 26 miles per hour. We've got tomorrow cooler temperatures, 80, back in the low 90s Friday and in the upper 80s Saturday, kind of going back and forth. By Saturday night, we could welcome rain, and that rain hangs out possibly by Sunday. Well, no, it's a little early to tell the weekend weather here in Colorado,
0: yes, it
1: but
0: is.
1: It looks like it might cool down. Here in Denver now, though, sunny skies, beautiful here in downtown Denver with a 73 temperature, and in Breckenridge, we're at 54.
0: And on Abby's Pick, we'll share new music with a Brazilian touch from a Colorado-based organist. And we'll continue to honor in just a few minutes Mr. Howlin' Wolf on his birthday today. Our studio line, as always, is open. Text or call us at 303-291-0666. Check us out on Facebook, Instagram, and YouTube. And we're glad to have you here with us on hour three of the morning set. We're going to continue here with music from Ben Wolf. Ben's latest offering is called Anytime After Now, with vibraphonist Jewel Ross, pianist Sullivan Fortner, Chris Lewis, and Aaron Kimmel round out this lineup. We're going to hear this piece. Go ahead on and start things going on this hour. The piece called Always Four, F-O-U-R, Always Four, Ben Wolf on KU.

0: 1952 recording, an example of young Hubert Sumlin there at the guitar of the piece called Highwayman, Mr. Highwayman. None other than Howlin' Wolf. Howlin' Wolf, by the way, the Tim played for a gentleman DJ out of Texas, so the southern border, by the name of Wolfman Jack. That's where Wolfman Jack got that voice from, in case those of you who didn't know. But yeah, great look there at Howlin' Wolf as we celebrate his birthday today, born on this date, 1910, and we lost him in 1975. And just before that, Ben Wolf, his album titled Anytime After Now and Always For. It's The Morning Set. Rodney Franks here with Abby Clark.
1: And we've got Abby's Pick coming up. 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
1: Celebrating music discovery. Sweet to make my heart
2: be found. You ever just seen a good show that you can't stop thinking about?
3: Yes, I have.
2: I feel like a lot of us probably feel that way as Kuvo people. I went to a show on Friday night. It was an album release show at Cervantes. Mm-hmm. And it was my first time seeing Sugar T, a.k.a. Tommy Shugart. He is a multi-instrumentalist, mainly on the organs. He's an organ keyboardist, but knows how to play guitar and drums. In fact, he really is about the vintage instruments in general, vintage keyboard instruments, and has done a lot of reel-to-reel tape recording in that analog vibe, which is pretty cool. And so he released an album just this last Friday, and it's called Matriarch. And it's his second album, and he plays primarily on the Hammond organ for this project. He's got an at-home studio that he has done a lot of these explorations in. His first album was called Melodies and Changes, and this album released a little earlier was more of a DIY in bedroom studio vibe. So this new album is a little bit different. It is larger instrumentation. He's got outstanding collaborators on it, including AC Cole and Paris Fleming, and also Armando Lopez, Danny Waitanis, Hunter Roberts, and Matt Lapham on this record. I'm going to play this track, which actually has Danny Waitanis on there, and Danny has played with Ghost Note. That's one of the big bands that we know him from. It's called Wish It Would Snow, which maybe you're not a huge summer person and getting in the 90s now and you want the cold temperature, this song's for you. But it kind of has a Brazilian flair, interestingly. Here is Sugar T on KUVO.

0: Wow. Such a big sound from a small package. That's music from Michelle Ndegeocello with help from Herbie Hancock on this really great date. One of many projects that the late Hal Wilner put together. This one called Red Hot and Cool to benefit AIDS research. And we heard the piece called Nocturnal Sunshine. It's beautifully done. I got to see this sort of a mini documentary of this, of the making of this particular project. And man, it was just a great thing. Really great visuals on there. And yeah, and just before that, something very interesting coming to it that we just heard.
1: Yeah, Sugar T has a new album out called Matriarch, and we heard the track Wish It Would Snow, which featured trombonist Danny Whitanis on there from Ghost Note. But yeah, definitely a player to watch. He put on a great show at Cervantes on Friday, like standing up with his Hammond organ and rocking it, a great quartet format, guitar, bass, drums, and of course him at the organs and keyboards.
0: And that was really a wonderful Brazilian motif that he did with that. It was really nice. And we're going to continue here. We're going to pare it down just a bit. We're going to call on Ella Fitzgerald, sort of a vibe suggested to us by one of our listeners for female vocalists in sort of a subdued setting. Here she is with Ellis Larkins at piano. It's a wonderful date. George and Ira Gershwin's Someone to Watch Over Me on the morning set.

0: It belongs to all of us. Music from Brian Jackson. Brian Jackson's album called Now More Than Ever, a reprise of the thing that he did with Gil Scott-Heron back in 1976, the piece titled It's Your World. And just before that, a really nice gathering of three great young Japanese players, and I'm referring to Toshiki Sojima with fellow guitarist Koya Marota, with I believe is a great trumpet player on the back of their name, Takuya Kuruda, and the Eugene McDaniel composition, beautiful piece there. Ralph McDonald, Eugene McDaniel composition, Feel Like Making Love, really nice, subtle version. Started the hour off, or started the set off there, with music from Ellis Larkin's at the piano and the lovely voice of Ella Fitzgerald, Gershwin's Someone to Watch Over Me, and that and more right here on The Morning Set on KUVO.
1: Rodney Franks and Abby Clark here, so I'm going to get you caught up on what's going on outside the glass. It looks like our earlier issues have resolved, and so traffic speeds greatly improving around the city. Just a little slow going around Denver, I-25 southbound. So that's really the big spot around the city, and then a little slow on I-270 as usual. We've got in the forecast 90 and a red flag warning in effect due to breezy conditions. So 12 p.m. to 8 p.m. red flag warning here in Denver. We have a low of 56 tonight and tomorrow 80 and sunny, 92 and sunny Friday, 88 and Saturday and sunny, and then the rain possibly will come into forecast Saturday night and cooler temperature Sunday as we're welcoming rain with a high of only 73. Here in Denver, we're looking at sunny and beautiful. It looks to be 75 now outside, and in Breckenridge, we're at 56.
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0: Thursday on The Morning Set, on My Back Pages, the incredible Hazel Scott will be profiled, and we'll check in with Rocky Mountain PBS arts and culture reporter Sarah Schoen on some of her latest stories. And of course, we've got Abby's pick. Shree King continues with the music of Juan Carlos Quintero after the news. Oh man, a lot of fun done in the past 3 hours. Look forward to getting back with you tomorrow morning, Abby. We're going to continue our music here with music from Bobby Sanabria, his Multiverse Big Band, the album called Arsenio and Beyond, in reference to the guitarist and vocalist Arsenio Rodriguez, live at the Bronx Music Hall. We'll get out of here with La Fruta on The Morning Set.

0: KUVO Jazz 89.3 and the Juan Carlos Quintero with Cuban Love Song on his latest CD, The Story of Love. Eli Howell began mid-morning jazz with One for Steve Davis, a tune on his new release, Steps Taken. A wonderful Wednesday. A bit warmer today, sunny, high near 91, low 56, is 73 at the Copacubo Studios in downtown Denver. I'm Tree King with mid-morning jazz. Filling your speakers this hour, Tony Williams, the Brian Lynch Quintet, Abby Lincoln, and much more. This is David Sanborn, Savannah. You're tuned in to KUVO Jazz.
1: This is Etienne Charles. 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

0: Cuba Jazz and Bobby Matto's Heritage Band with Uncle David's Egg Creams. 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Tree King here, keeping you company till 1 o'clock, helping you through the day. Up next is Abby Lincoln with Just For Me, a 1958 recording on the album It's Magic. 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

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It's mid-morning jazz with Tree King, born on this 10th day of June. Happy birthday to you. And bassist Charnette Moffett. 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It's Charnette Moffett on KUVO.org.

0: 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The Flatirons Crossing Summer Concert Series presents Jazz in the Park every Thursday night at 6 p.m. through the 30th of July. This is at Feature Park, located just north of Dick's Sporting Goods on the mall grounds. 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Lots of food, lots of fun, just a great all-around good time. And the music this Thursday, Jakarta Jazz. 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

0: KUVO Jazz 89.3 and Christopher McBride with The Whole Proof, Funky Good Senior Blues, Sharon Maimoto, and Rosebud on her new release. Well, it's going to be a little warmer today. High near 91, low 60. It's 76 at the Kobokuvo Studios in downtown Denver. Tree King with Mid-Morning Jazz and Phil Woods with Gene Quills. 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

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I should care. If you've recently moved to the Mile High City, welcome to Colorado. We are excited you found us here at KUVO Jazz 89.3. We are community, culture, and music. If you'd like to reach us, we're on Instagram, Facebook, our YouTube channel, or the studio line, 303-291-0666. Leave us a comment. You know, we'd love to hear from you. It's Mid-Morning Jazz. I'm Tree King, and thanks for listening. Coming through your speakers, Sean Montero, followed by Arturo Sandoval. We are KUVO Jazz.

0: KUVO.org, and Arturo Sandoval, Sengu, on his latest CD with the same name. This is his 49th album. Amazing. Well, City Park Jazz is celebrating its 40th anniversary with outdoor concerts every Sunday night at 6 p.m. at the Pavilions. Now, this Sunday will be the Spicy Pickles featuring Hannah Rodriguez. Speaking of Hannah Rodriguez, she will be my guest this coming Friday on Community Connection. Learn more about her and the Spicy Pickles. That's going to be fun. All right, filling your ear space in the noon hour, Alton Sinclair, Gonzalo Tepa, the Christian McBride Big Band, Tree King with a Jazzy Thing, and the Harper Brothers with Artistry. 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

0: KUVO Jazz 89.3 and Bobby Matos Heritage Ensemble with the Jazz Messenger on his latest CD. Alton Sinclair started the noon hour with Baya Di Plina on his new release, Natural Rhythm. Sunny and a bit warmer today. High near 92, low 61. Right now, it's 80 at the Cobo Cubo Studios in downtown Denver. We're going to be over 90 degrees. I want you to remember to use your sunscreen and to try to drink at least 8 ounces of water every 15 to 20 minutes so that you can stay hydrated. It's a jazzy thing with Tree King tantalizing your sound waves. 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

A buzzer took a monkey for a ride in the air. The monkey thought that everything was on the square. The buzzer tried to throw the monkey off of his back, but the monkey grabbed his neck and said, "Now listen, Jack. Straighten up and fly right. Straighten up and fly right. Straighten up and fly right. Cool down, Papa, don't you blow your top. 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What's the use of jiving? Straighten up and fly right. 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The buzzer told the monkey, "You are choking me. Release your hold and I will set you free." The monkey looked the buzzer right dead in the eye and said, "Your story's so touching, but it sounds just like a lie. Straighten up and fly right. Straighten up and stay right.

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Straighten up and stay right. Straighten up and fly right. Cool down, Papa, don't you blow your top. Fly right.

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That's the only way to do it. Here's Bobby Sanabria and Ascension, Blue Monk. 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

0: KUVO Jazz 89.3 with Stanley Caldwell. Don't mean a thing if it ain't got that swing. 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Kim Berry is next on this wonderful Wednesday with Midday Jazz. I appreciate you joining me for a jazzy thing with Tree King on this hump day. I hope you enjoyed it as much as I did. And the thought of the day is the next version of you will require language, rooms, and rhythm that match your calling. Alexis Kerr. Here's Colorado artist Brad Lely. Vito, Vito on KUVO.
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0: And that is music from Charnett Moffett on Kupo Jazz 89.3 from his debut recording as a leader swing bass. And he just packed some incredible things into a very short life. We're remembering him today on his birthday, born in 1967, and we lost him in 2022. So we'll be remembering him throughout the afternoon. Also featuring a really fine tenor solo from Michael Brecker. And then before that, Sonny Clark from the classic Sonny's Crib, featuring John Coltrane on tenor, Speak Low. Good afternoon. It is Wednesday, almost to the weekend. And you know everybody's living for the weekend. Don't even try and pretend otherwise. Getting buried with you until 4 o'clock. Let's take care of some business. And on the other side of that, the latest from Emmy Cohen on Kupo Jazz.
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4: 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This is Andy O. I like to keep it moving, keep it grooving, keep it bumping, keep it jumping. 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

0: And that is tenor saxophonist Ralph Moore on Kuvo Jazz 89.3 featuring Kenny's on my mind though, Sir Kenny. Benny Green on piano. He was tearing up those keys, wasn't he? The tune, Yeah You, and that is from Who It Is You Are. That song reminds me a lot of Horace Silver. What do you think? And then before that, the latest from Emmett Cohen, wonderful new release, Universal Truth. And we listen to the title tune. 1:30 right now on a Wednesday afternoon. Kim Berry here, and we're going to move right along with the latest from Dawn Clement on Kuvo Jazz.
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0: That is Tony Williams on Kupo Jazz 89.3. Catch Your Breath. I know you were dancing to that. Dreamland, The Pleasure, taken from Angel Street, 1988 Blue Note release, featuring Charnette Moffett on the bass, who we are remembering this afternoon. Born in 1967, died in 2022. His dad was drummer Charles Moffett, and his brother Coat Darrell actually performed with Charnette on several occasions. Codero was also a drummer. Anyway, this incredible band that Charnette was a member of for about 2 or 3 years features Tony Williams on the drums. Billy Pierce, was that a tenor saxophone solo or what? Mulgrew Miller at the piano and Wallace Roney on trumpet. Incredible. And then before that, Dr. Ben Markley, Mingles Blues from the School Sessions of Volume 1. And just an update that Dr. Ben is performing at Nocturne every Wednesday in June with his trio with Matt Smiley and Drew Heller. And we started off the set with Dawn Clement, Party's Over, from her latest Dear Ms. Deary. 150, time to handle some business. When we come back, Sir Ron Carter on Kupo Jazz.
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0: And that is the latest from trombonist Audrey Ochoa on Kuvo Jazz 89.3 Button People. That's from The Sorceress. Button People, always manage them. When I say Button People, I think about like somebody from a fairy tale or something. Anyway, I digress. Before that, John Coltrane from Coltrane Plays the Blues with Mr. Day. Kim Berry here with you on a Wednesday afternoon. Let's handle some business when we come back. The latest from Lakeisha Benjamin on Kuvo Jazz.
1: Don't miss me at this year's Live at the Vineyard. 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

Tony Williams on Kvo Jazz, 89.3 from the very fine release, courtesy of Blue Note Records, Civilization, from 1987. We heard Geo Rose featuring Charnette Moffett on the bass, who we are remembering today. Born in 1967, died so young in 2022. I'm really blessed to have been able to actually see this band several times when they used to tour. Also featuring Billy Pierce on saxophone, Mogul Miller at the piano, and Wallace Roney on trumpet. Imagine, wow. And then before that, Lakeisha Benjamin featuring Chief Aduja, Mi Gente, and that is from her latest release, We Dream, Best of 2026. In fact, I'm getting my best of together now, at least for the halfway mark. Kim Berry here, and let's move right along with some blues for Stitt from Bill Easley on Kvo Jazz.

And that is Miss Betty Carter on KUVO Jazz 89.3 with Randy Weston's Babes Blues from I Can't Help It. You know, when I was listening to that, I was thinking about even today, some people who should know better refer to her as Betty Bebop. God help you if you called her that in person. What can I say? And then before that, Bill Easley, Blues for Stitt from his very fine release, First Call, 240, no midtime slump here, no blues, unless there's some blues. And we're going to move right along with Bobby Broom on KUVO Jazz.

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0: makes you feel brand new. New York. And that is the latest from Eve Cornelius, Big City. I can dig it about New York. That's from her release, Again, Naturally. And then before that, classic music from Duke Ellington and his orchestra. And his mother called him Bill, Billy Strayhorn. Wonderful release, Upper Manhattan Medical Group, or was it UMMG? Actually, I do believe that's where Mr. Strayhorn was being treated for cancer, I believe. Anyway, the music is forever. Right now it's 3:13. Kim Berry here. We're going to handle some business on the other side of that, remembering João Gilberto on Kuvo Jazz.
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And that is Cal Trader on Cupo Jazz 89.3. Very beautiful rendition of Speak Low. That's from the release La Onda Bavillén. And before that, we are remembering great João Gilberto, born in 1930. And on this day in 1930, died in 2019. That's a long, beautiful life. How insensitive. And that's taken from the bossa nova vibe of João Gilberto. Okay, 3:24 right now. Kim Berry here for a little over half an hour. Let's get into some Joe Williams on Cubo Jazz.

officer, please. She's got a roast tonight, every night. My work is through, but wow, every night. No, sir, I haven't been drinking. I have my first drink every night with my lady, my best friend. My foot's in the gas tank. I'm steady coming home to you. You mean, what are we gonna do? Why was I in such a hurry? That's easy. You see, she fixes this food. And I come home and I go in the freezer and I take this thing out and start to pour, and we have two. Then we eat. And then we fall asleep on TV like you do. Every night. When my work is through, babe. Wake up with the news and Johnny Carson. Just like you, baby.

That is Art Farmer on Kubo Jazz 89.3 Mox Nix from Modern Art. Really nice lineup here with Benny Golson on tenor saxophone, Mr. Farmer on trumpet. Really nice piano solo from Bill Evans, Dave Bailey on drums, and Art's identical twin, Addison Farmer, on the bass. I was thinking, you know, I'm always thinking these things while I'm listening to the music. How many identical twins are there in jazz? Well, Art and Addison and Remy and Pascal, the LeBouf brothers, they have a new record out, and you'll be hearing it soon here on Kubo Jazz. And then before that, Joe Williams, Every Night, recorded live at Vine Street in Hollywood. I guess he wanted to get some food, get some drinks, and go to sleep in front of the TV. 3:35 right now. Kim Berry here, and the latest from the New Jazz Underground on Kubo Jazz.

0: classic music from Wynton Marsalis from 1985, Black Codes from the Underground. We heard Delphia's Dilemma, modern jazz standard, a classic. And this band was just out of this world. And I really, well, not just I, but some people believe Wynton never really recovered from losing these guys, featuring Charlotte Moffett on bass, who we are remembering today on his birthday. Born in 1967, died in 2022. Branford Marsalis on saxophone. Jeff Tame Watts on drums. Kenny Kirkland at the piano. My goodness. And then before that, we listened to the New Jazz Underground, Sidetracked. And that was from their latest release, Hoodies. It is 3:48. And that does it for me, Kim Berry, on a Wednesday afternoon. Hope you enjoyed the music. And as always, hope you learned something. Paul Donovan is up next. He's going to be with you from 4 until 8 p.m. And going to leave you after some messages with Alton Sinclair from his latest release, Natural Rhythm. As always, in parting, swing hard, take no prisoners. And in the words of my dear friend and mentor, Joel Dorn, keep a light in the window and have a great evening.
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0: guitarist and composer Sergio Pereira from his new album, Colors of Time. And that's the title track. And before that, boy, that was a party. Bobby Sanabria and the whole multiverse big band. And they were, yeah, they were just having a party. And this is new. The track you heard was La Fruta. And this album is Arsenio and Beyond, Arsenio Rodriguez. And it was recorded live at the Bronx Music Hall. Yeah, that's the way you start the hour out, right? This is KUVO Kuvo Jazz. I'm Paul Donovan, 14 minutes after 4 o'clock on your Wednesday. Doug Train will be in here tonight at 8 o'clock with a Wednesday night beat. Checking the traffic map on the north side, we have an accident southbound 25. Right at 84, three left lanes are blocked, and backups to, looks like, about 104th. And then south of that, we've got a disabled semi-truck southbound 25 at Park Avenue. And that looks like it. All right, we'll keep an eye on that. And I-70 is just stop-and-go traffic coming west after 270 and going east right before 270. All right, Denver weather, clear tonight, breezy, 55, and a cold front coming in late tonight, so the wind will pick up just as that comes through. Not as hot tomorrow, high near 80, lots of sunshine. Right now it's 89 downtown here at KUVO. All right, we got a great combination. This goes back to 1955, and this is Clifford Brown's Sandu. And it's with the Max Roach Quintet, the album Study in Brown. And that kicks off this next set coming up on KUVO.
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Tyreek McDowell, and this is from his new work, Open Up Your Senses. Originally composed by Pharoah Sanders and Leon Thomas back in 69, this was Tyreek featuring the child of Pharoah Sanders, also on saxophone. That's what makes this recording so wonderfully special. Tomoki Sanders, the creator, has a master plan. Wasn't that wonderful? Tito Puente before that. We started the set with Clifford Brown and Max Roach, Sandu, from 1955. Here on KUVO, Kuvo Jazz, I'm Paul Donovan, and tomorrow it's the next Flatiron Crossing Summer Concert Series presenting Jazz in the Park every Thursday night, 6 o'clock through July at Feature Park, that's located near Dick's Sporting Goods on the mall grounds there in Broomfield. 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So that'll be a lot of fun. Find out more when you go online to kuvo.org. All right, we are celebrating the birthday of Joao Gilberto, and we're going to play something from Joao with Stan Getz. I mean, my favorite stuff. And we're going to play Corcovado. First, we'll play some Coloradans here. Spencer Zweifel on the piano, Matt Smiley, and Brian Claxton from Spencer's Burt Bacharach tribute album, Close to You. Here's always something there to remind me.

0: You know, sometimes it only takes one song to totally change the vibe of your day, and that's one of those. Corcovado, Stan Getz, Joao Gilberto, and Antonio Carlos Jobim on the piano. And it's Joao Gilberto's birthday today, so we celebrate his wonderful music. Here on KUVO, Kuvo Jazz. My name is Paul Donovan, about 5 minutes till 5 o'clock on your Wednesday afternoon. Checking traffic, we still have that issue coming. This is on the north side, coming south on 25. Right lane is blocked right around 84th Avenue, and it looks like the slow traffic is back to 104th still. Further south on 25, disabled semi blocking the right lane southbound 25 at Park Avenue. And then coming north on 25, there's an accident right around Colfax, and that's about a 20-minute delay. Traffic backed up, looks like, to Lincoln Broadway exit there. And in the tech center, slow in both directions on I-25. All right, Denver weather clear tonight, down to 55. We do have a cold front moving in late tonight, so the wind will gust for a little bit while that passes through here later. And not as hot tomorrow, only near 80 instead of 90 right now. That's where we are, 89, downtown here at KUVO. All right, coming up, we're going to hear a new reimagination of Wayne Shorter's Footprints, as played by guitarist Ray Obedo, featuring legendary saxophonist Bob Menser. And we're going to hear Footprints next on KUVO.
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0: And a happy birthday to baseman Charnette Moffett. Boy, he could pick that bass. Oh, man. And that's from his album Netman. That was his nickname, Charnette. And by the way, I just found this out. Charnette's name when he was born was a combination of his dad's name, Charles, and Ornette Coleman. Yeah, in honor of Ornette. So Charnette Moffett. How about that? And he toured as early as with a family band. When he was 8, he was already touring in the Far East. It's amazing. Mizome is the name of that piece. And before that, Ulysses Owens Jr. and the band Generation Y with Prodigal Son. Here on KUVO, Kuvo Jazz, on your Wednesday afternoon, 15 minutes after 5. My name is Paul Donovan. Glad to have you along. And traffic-wise, we still have that incident of a disabled semi blocking the right lane. Last time we checked, southbound 25 at Park Avenue. And then on the northbound side of I-25, accident reported at Colfax. And it doesn't say which lane it's in, but it's about a 20-minute delay if you're stuck in that traffic. Looks like it's a stop-and-go from about Lincoln Broadway. Denver weather, clear tonight, 55. It'll be a nice warm start to the Rockies game. The Cubs are in town. And then a cold front moves through late tonight. You know, if you're still up, the wind may wake you up a little bit. Not as hot tomorrow, and it won't be as windy either. High near 80. Right now it's still 89 in the sunshine downtown here at KUVO. So Jazz Crusaders, before they dropped the jazz part of their name. This is from their 1962, their second album, Looking Ahead. We're going to play Young Rabbits to kick off this next set on KUVO.
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tune called Coercion. From she's been described as dark, mysterious, mystic. Lauren Henderson, this is from her Conjuring album. That was John Chen on piano, Gabe Schneider on a guitar. And before that, you heard Canadian trumpeter Brad Turner with Wonder Tramp from his latest work. Another trumpeter before that, Jeremy Pelt, Manifesto. And we started the set with the Jazz Crusaders, the Young Rabbits, here on KUVO, KUVO Jazz. I'm Paul Donovan. It's June. City Park Jazz is hopping as of last weekend. Did you go? Well, they're celebrating their 40th anniversary with these outdoor concerts every Sunday night at 6 at the City Park Pavilion. And this Sunday, it's the Spicy Pickles featuring Hannah Rodriguez on vocals. Check out the lineup when you go online at kuvo.org. All right, coming up, we're going to play something from Harry Drapkin. He's playing tonight at Bar 404 on Broadway with Ron LaGault Quintet, playing the music of Charles Mingus. So playing with them will be Stafford Hunter, Mike Fitzmaurice, and Todd Reed. So I pulled up something from, this goes back to his 2024 album, and Reincarnation of a Lovebird. And this features Harry on sax, Eric Gunnison piano, Mark Simon bass, Todd Reed drums, and Alejandro Castaño also on drums. And we're going to hear Chick's Tune. Here it is, right?

0: year.
1: That's what elegance sounds like. Sacha Boutros, and this is from her album Sacha Paris After Dark. And boy, you can feel it in the music. And that's Tony Bennett's The Good Life. Actually, this was originally written by a French singer years and years ago, Sacha Distel, in 1962. And La Belle Vie. And before that, Ben Wolf, Anytime After Now, from his new work. And we started set with Harry Drapkin Quartet. Harry playing with the Dr. Harry, playing with Ron Galt's quintet tonight at Bar 404. That starts at 7 o'clock here. KUVO is Kuvo Jazz. I'm Paul Donovan, about 10 minutes till 6 o'clock on your Wednesday afternoon. Doug Crane in here at 8 o'clock with the Wednesday night beat. Good news on that stalled semi, southbound 25 at Park Avenue. It's been cleared. So traffic will slowly catch up with that. Still really heavy in the tech center, both directions of I-25. I don't see any incidents, just could be volume. And also, eastbound 36 has been pretty darn slow from about Interlochen to Sheridan. Looks like it's starting to get better there. Denver weather tonight, clear. Got a cold front blowing through here late tonight. We'll get a little wind from that. And it'll cool us off by about 10 degrees. So tomorrow, only up to 80 after an overnight low of 55. Right now, it's 88 downtown here at KUVO. Coming up, Beyond the Past, referring to the jazz track Esque, recorded by Charles Fambro, saxophonist Joe Ford, and pianist Bill O'Connell. We're going to play that next on KUVO.
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